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8: Deep, deep, deep, deep.
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9: Right?
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8: Yep.
9: So, yeah, the one place that manages your life, basically, your finances.
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9: Right? 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
1: It's Mr. 305 checking in for the remix. You know that at 75 Street, Brazil. Well, this year's gonna be called Gaiocho. Que hola, gata. Que hola, omega. And this is how we gonna do it.

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0: 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Talk to me, talk to me. Be the man that I need, baby. Talk to me, talk to me. 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

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Oh my, my, oh my, my love. I take one look at you, you're taking me.

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Just a quick heads up. 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

0: 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How are you? It's Dale and Charlie.
1: Welcome to Friday.
0: Yeah,
1: it is.
0: You totally missed Almost Friday.
1: It did totally. What happened yesterday, Almost Friday? Everything good? Nothing blew up? We're good?
0: I think we're okay.
1: We're good. I was worried because I always have to hold down the fort. And I was wondering, oh God, what's he going to do?
0: Well, you know what?
1: Day without me.
0: Nobody stopped me. The boss didn't say anything to me. So unless he's waiting to catch us both together.
1: 100%. 100% that's what's going to happen today.
0: Well, all right.
1: We'll find out.
0: But it's Friday.
1: Yeah, it is Friday. And today's nice. 21 with mainly cloudy skies. Whatever. I don't care. As long as it doesn't rain.
0: Did it rain yesterday?
1: I got confused.
0: It did.
1: Around 6, right?
0: Yeah.
1: A little bit?
0: Yeah, and I actually heard some thunder.
1: Yes, I did too.
0: But not the amount that we thought we were going to get.
1: Right. So
0: still,
1: the weekend is looking perfect.
0: Yeah, it looks really
1: like
0: good.
1: Really, we are dry now right through the weekend. And then it gets stinking hot.
0: Yep.
1: Stinking hot, which is good because the lakes are absolutely freezing.
0: Yeah.
1: They are still very cold. Hence my son, who is a lifeguard at Splash On. That actually launches this week.
0: Oh, my God.
1: Yeah, this is officially summer when that bouncy thing in the water starts.
0: Oh, my God.
1: And they had to do lifeguard training, and they all had to wear wetsuits.
0: I was in the pool.
1: Oh, boy, were they ever. So, you know, we need that. It always happens that those 2 weeks in July where we need that really hot, humid weather just to kind of warm up that.
0: Like, it's going
1: like, to warm up the
0: we're
1: lake.
0: We're going to get it. It's gonna, like, it starts Monday. We go right like 27, 29,
1: get
0: 30,
1: ready.
0: 31. Here it goes.
1: Maybe check on your AC. Make sure everything's working.
0: Yeah, don't wait until, you know, next Tuesday.
1: Mm-hmm. Yeah.
0: Today would be a good day to check it out.
1: Yeah, probably.
0: All righty, let's get a look and see what's going on with traffic. MJ.
2: 400 is looking pretty good for you right now as you're making your way down the 400 from Barrie to the Holland Marsh and down towards the GTA. So far, so good. Over to Highway 11, no problems north of Barrie as you travel up to Orillia on 12 and 9. 93 on the way to Midland and on 92 to Wasaga, 89 to Alliston, 26 to Stainer and to Collingwood. So far, no delays there. 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
1: I was walking the dogs yesterday, and I listened to the entire Emotions album.
0: You did?
1: So, and now I'm on Music Box for today.
0: Oh.
1: Yeah, I was just
0: Mariah kick, are we?
1: Yeah, I've just been going through all the old Mariah albums.
0: Okay.
1: It's super fun. Anyway.
0: There you go. Well, why not? There's some good ones. It's Dale and Charlie. It's Friday.
1: Yeah, it's going to be perfect today. Ish.
0: Ish.
1: You know, there's not going to be rain, so enjoy. 21 yeah. And some sun and cloud.
0: Yeah. Hang on, I'm just doing something here.
1: Oh, good.
0: I'm just going to send this along here.
1: What are you doing?
0: Yeah.
1: What's happening?
0: Oh, there we go.
1: Uh-huh.
0: See, I always wonder this. So I sent you a text.
1: Yeah.
0: And your phone makes a ding.
1: No, that's my computer.
0: That's your computer?
1: Yeah, I have my phone on silent.
0: So why did your computer do that?
1: Because I don't have my computer on silent.
0: Did that make your phone do it? Like,
1: what?
0: Did me sending a text make your computer make that ding?
1: I have Macs. Was that for something else? I have Apple products, so they're attached to each other.
0: Oh, okay. See, here, the problem is I got a text from somebody last night at like 11 o'clock.
1: Uh-huh.
0: I was already gone to bed.
1: Mm-hmm.
0: So I responded this morning when I'm at home, and then I thought, oh, man.
1: Yeah.
0: Is that going to be like on their bed? A nightstand?
1: Well, it depends if they turn off.
0: It's going to make it.
1: Yeah, it will. Depending on if they turn. But listen, most people turn off their sound. They'll go to vibrate or like silent mode.
0: Okay.
1: For, you know.
0: Because I never think of that. With mine, it makes no noise.
1: Because you have it on.
0: I guess.
1: Vibrate.
0: And the only reason I know if somebody texted me if my phone was dark is I pick it up and a little vibration in the hand.
1: Yeah.
0: That's it.
1: Yeah. You have a notification. So your notifications are on vibrate.
0: So why do people leave it with some sort of a ding or something like that?
1: So they can hear it?
0: I don't know.
1: Yeah, it depends on, like, I just realized, okay, so I have my sound on, I better turn it off. So now my sounds are off.
0: Okay.
1: So feel free to text me all you want, guys.
0: There you go.
1: It's just buzzing now.
0: And Charlie's number is 705.
1: It's actually a 416.
0: That's a 416. And please have your credit card ready. We'll check the news with Ian McLennan coming up at 5:30. Tyler Shaw now and Run to You on Cool. Can you read?

life advice. They've got plenty, but take it with a grain of salt. Or better yet, a margarita. It's Cool Mornings with Dale and Charlie on Barry's Best Mix. 107.5 Cool FM.

0: 107.5 Cool FM and Gavin DeGraw at 529. How are you? It's Dale and Charlie. Welcome to Friday. Yes, and it's going to be a fairly nice day today. Sun, cloud, and 21. That's all right. Weekend still looking good. Looking good and warming up. Okay, it's 15 right now at Cool FM. Time to get a look at the roads first time around. Well, second time around. How are we shaping up, MJ?
1: A good-looking trip down the 400 right now. It's pretty quiet between Coldwater to Barrie and down towards Toronto. Meanwhile, north of Barrie, Highway 11, that's in good shape as well, heading up to Orillia. Over on 12 and 93 on the way to Midland, on 27 to Elmvale, 26 to Stayner, and 89 to Alliston. 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
2: Good morning. Here's what Barrie's talking about. 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As for rules, no pooches, no smoking or vaping on any city beaches, and there is limited shade structures allowed. Canada's most famous fixer-upper could finally be getting a facelift. Prime Minister Mark Carney expected to unveil a plan today to restore 24 Sussex Drive, the official home of Canada's Prime Minister. The 35-room mansion has been sitting empty since 2015, but taxpayers have continued paying tens of thousands of dollars a year to maintain the property. The home was shuttered over health and safety concerns, including a rat infestation. Rescue and recovery underway in Venezuela following back-to-back earthquakes. The death toll has topped 230 and is expected to climb into the thousands. Many people are missing or still trapped beneath rubble. Canada has pledged $5 million in aid. Gas prices in Barrie expected to climb 5 cents tomorrow. That, according to Dan McTague, head of Canadians for Affordable Energy, that's going to put the price of regular to just under $1.63 per liter at most stations. Your tip could be today's top story. Text Barrie 360 at 705-797-1111. The Barrie Baycats were surprised 8-6 by Brantford. Barrie and London tied for first right now at 13-5. Kevin Gausman served up 3 home runs. Texas hung on to beat the Blue Jays 6-5. Game 2 in the 4-game set goes tonight. Toronto Stadium hosting its last World Cup group match this afternoon. Senegal plays Iraq. Both teams still have a chance of reaching the knockout round. 5 other games on tap, including Norway and France, and upstart Cabo Verde taking on Saudi Arabia. Lots of gray today. The forecast in 30.
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2: A cloudy day, high 21, humidex 26, a few clouds overnight, low down to 12, sun and cloud duking out tomorrow, high 24, but the humidex around 29, a sunny Sunday, and 27. 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

you doing? It's Dale and Charlie. It's Friday morning. That means later on today, we're going to give you a chance to win a carload for a fun night under the stars at one of the two great drive-ins. Yes, we'll do that a little bit later on this morning. Matchbox 20 now. Free.

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1: Yes, everything is better on a Friday.
0: Everything's better on a Friday?
1: Friday, yeah, yeah.
0: It's going to be a nice day today, sun, cloud, and 21, and then even nicer on the weekend, and by Sunday and into Monday and stuff, and next week, it starts to get hot. But today's looking pretty good to start the weekend off.
1: There is this side hustle in California right now that is making people a lot of money, and this is a good idea, and this is something I think, you know how we talked about you can rent your backyard out for people with dogs and just whatever? So homeowners with pools are renting out their backyards.
0: For pool party?
1: Just people that don't have access to a pool or want to cool down or don't want to do the whole, you know, public pool scenario. Because let's face it, every public pool smells like pee. I'm not wrong. Anyway.
0: I'd like to say hi to all the rec centers in town, by the way.
1: It's not your fault, okay? It just is what it is. So between like 50 and 150 per hour, depending on the property and amenities, right? So a lot of people like really pimp out their pool backyard in the summer with the fake palm trees the stuff.
0: Mm-hmm.
1: And also if, you know, you've got lounge chairs, they have options to bring their dogs.
0: Wow.
1: If they could use your barbecue.
0: Yep.
1: Like you could make some money on this.
0: So how much are you going to charge for your backyard?
1: I'm just calculating right now, thinking about it. That's right. I got floaties and everything.
0: Do you want the noodle price or the no noodle price?
1: There's an upcharge.
0: It's kind of looking cool FM traffic. What's happening, MJ?
2: 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Meanwhile, the 404, that's in good shape too, from Newmarket to Markham, 12 and 93 to Midland, 90 to Angus, 26 to Stayner and to Collingwood, that's looking good too. 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
0: Now I'll admit, I wasn't always the first person to try something new when it comes to travel. 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

0: 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I guess I was waiting for the maxi single ending of that. The way it used to end.
1: Now,
0: Flock of Seagulls.
1: For those of out there born before, you know, 95, what's a maxi single?
0: Or born after 95, you mean.
1: Right. Born after 95, yes. What's a maxi single?
0: A maxi single is, you know, the size of a vinyl record right now, like a regular album that
1: yes.
0: you would buy? Because
1: mm-hmm.
0: kids know what vinyl is now.
1: Mm-hmm. Yes, we know what vinyl
0: Picture
1: is.
0: That just has one song on it. And that one song is about 7 to 10 minutes long.
1: So a full vinyl record.
0: Yeah.
1: So it's a like a single, but for vinyl.
0: Well, yeah, but it's
1: extended.
0: Yes, an extended mix.
1: An extended. So that's what a maxi single.
0: Right.
1: Got it. Okay. See, yeah. I learned something. There you go. Thank you.
0: That's where you get the whole red wine. You make me feel so fine.
1: Oh, and it just keeps going. So you think the song's done?
0: Red wine. That one. That's a maxi single.
1: Got it. Capiche.
0: There we go.
1: All right.
0: There we go. It's Dale and Charlie. It's Friday. Sky's still getting a little bit of cloud right now. We are going
1: to
0: see a sun cloud mix. What's that?
1: It's supposed to be cloudy, isn't it?
0: Sun cloud.
1: All right,
0: sun cloud. I'm hoping. Come on, sun. 21's going to be the high, and then we get nicer as the weekend goes on. What do you got for us at 6 o'clock, Ian?
2: Calling all Barrie Beachcombers and Canada's most famous house that nobody lives in could get another shot at life. These and other stories coming up at the top of the hour.
1: Lady lives in one of the blue zones. Remember the blue zone? Those are the areas in the world where you live forever.
0: Yes.
1: Basically.
0: Yes.
1: So this woman who is turning 100 years old this Saturday.
0: Mm-hmm.
1: Oh God, that's tomorrow. Okay. 100 years old tomorrow.
0: Yeah.
1: Says the secret to her long life is marmalade and 40 cigarettes a day. Her name is Margaret Hamm. Currently 99 years old, is celebrating this milestone birthday tomorrow.
0: Wow.
1: Despite still smoking 20 to 40 smokes a day.
0: Wow.
1: Yeah.
0: Well, you know, you can't tell, right? I mean, some people, yes, other people, bad things happen. So
1: I think it's one of those scenarios. And she looks pretty good. Like, I'm looking at
0: as 99-year-olds go.
1: Yeah, as far as 99-year-olds go, she seems to be in pretty good spirits.
0: Yep.
1: And she's never stopped and won't stop anytime soon. Well, yeah, don't blame you, lady.
0: Once you get to a certain age, you have to kind of ask yourself,
1: yeah.
0: Why would I now?
1: You know, according to her granddaughter,
0: because
1: Nana likes the strong stuff.
0: Well, sure. And the last thing Nana wants to do now at 99 is if she stops smoking, well, then she's just going to gain weight.
1: Right? Forget that. Smoke them if you got them.
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0: 107.5 Cool FM, and there's Miley Cyrus at 5:59. Dale and Charlie, Friday morning. It looks a little gray out there right now, but Friday. Come on, everything's better on a Friday. We're going to see some sunshine break through. Yeah. 21 will be the high. It gets nicer as the weekend goes on. Yep. Okay, now then. Coming up in a little bit, I've got to ask Charlie about something I saw in my wife's shower that I need clarification on. I'll ask her about that a little bit later on. Just want to see if I've actually figured out what it actually is that I saw this morning. But right now, let's get a look and see what's happening with traffic, MJ.
1: On your way down the 400 between Barrie and the Holland Marsh, traveling down towards Toronto, you're off to a good run there. While north of Barrie, not seeing any problems on Highway 11, making your way up to Orillia and the rest of the way to Gravenhurst, looking good. 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
0: 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And here's Ian McLennan.
2: Good morning. Here's what Barrie's talking about. The weather will be heating up through the weekend, especially into next week. Humidex values by Monday could be flirting with 40. That's going to send droves of people to Barrie's beaches. And starting today, lifeguards on duty at Centennial and Johnson's beaches from 11:30 a.m. to 5:30 p.m. The only city beaches that will be staffed with lifeguards. If you plan on being a beachcomber, the city has free life jacket loaner programs at Centennial and Johnson's during lifeguard hours. And even though lifeguards will be on duty, the city says families must make sure their kids are always supervised around the water. The rule book on all city beaches? Well, very simple. No dogs, no smoking or vaping, and limited shade structures. Full trash bins? Well, then take your garbage home. Canada's most famous house that nobody lives in is going to get another shot at life. Prime Minister Mark Carney set to announce today the government's plan to restore 24 Sussex Drive, the 35-room mansion that's been sitting vacant since 2015. 24 Sussex is the official residence of the Prime Minister, and while the home has been empty, taxpayers have been chipping in for its upkeep, tens of thousands of dollars a year, just to keep the place from falling apart. The property was vacated due to health and safety concerns and even a plague of rats. Hey, it's going up. That's what we're talking about. Gas prices going up in Barrie tomorrow. A 5 cent per liter spike, according to Dan McTagg of Canadians for Affordable Energy. That's going to put the pump price at just under $1.63 a squirt for regular. International rescue teams have joined a search for survivors in Venezuela, where people remain trapped under collapsed buildings after back-to-back earthquakes on Wednesday. Canada is sending $5 million in humanitarian aid. Authorities have raised the death toll to more than 230, but there is a fear the final number will be in the thousands. See it, shoot it, share your news on the Barrie 360 text line, 705-797-1111. Toronto Stadium hosting its last group play World Cup game this afternoon. Senegal takes on Iraq. Both teams have a slim chance of advancing to the knockout round. Five other games on tap, including upstart Cabo Verde playing Saudi Arabia. The Barrie Baycats were upended by Brantford 8-6 last night, and Texas hit three home runs off struggling Kevin Gausman as the Blue Jays were upended by the Rangers 6-5. A gray day, a sunny weekend, the forecast in 30.
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2: Cloudy day, high to 21, Humidex 26, a few clouds overnight, low 12. For tomorrow, sun and cloud 24, Humidex 29, sunny side up on Sunday and 27. It's 14 in Barrie. For updates all day long, follow us on Blue Sky and X at Barrie 360 and online at Barrie360.com.
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0: 469. Brian Adams, 610 Dale, and Charlie. Friday morning. See, sun's already trying to get past
1: there we
0: that cloud.
1: We're going to get a mix of both today.
0: Yep, 21's going to be the high. So this morning,
1: as
0: I continue to, I'm still like using my wife's shower because we have our guests staying with us.
1: Right, okay.
0: So I've been ousted from my downstairs bathroom, but that's okay. So I get in the shower and I'm looking there today and I noticed these things and they're gloves. And I thought, why is my wife's gardening gloves in here? Was she washing them or something like that?
1: They're not gardening gloves.
0: Do you know what they are?
1: They're gloves.
0: Yeah, they're gloves.
1: Are they, do they look, what's the
0: fabric? They look
1: fabric?
0: Rough. Do they actually make loofah gloves?
1: Yeah.
0: They do?
1: Yeah.
0: So that's what I'm looking at.
1: Yeah.
0: I had no idea.
1: Yeah, you put on the gloves. Usually one is all that's needed, but I guess your wife's just, you know, looking for a full-on, you know, polish or something. I don't know.
0: A full-on polish.
1: But, yeah.
0: She's exfoliating her whole body.
1: Oh, yeah. And so, yeah.
0: Yeah, because it's two gloves.
1: Yeah, so you basically put them on, and it's like, just imagine washing yourself with your hands, but now you're washing yourself with your gloves.
0: I remember we did this discussion just the other day about the loofahs.
1: And I have been second-guessing my loofahing. And I did try to wash without a loofah and use just my hands.
0: What if you clean the loofah, though? Like, this is what obviously she's done. Because I think she's washed them after she's used them.
1: Okay, well, that's fine.
0: And she hung them to dry over the rack in the right. Grab bar in the shower.
1: So, okay, I think that would be okay. But
0: they are loofah gloves. Because I'm looking at these things going, what are these things?
1: Yeah, it's like, you know, you want to get off all the dead, rough skin. You want to be, like, smooth
0: suppose,
1: like a baby's bum. Like,
0: know,
1: that's
0: man.
1: The goal.
0: Just,
1: that's the goal.
0: Rough. I don't know. I've never been a loofah fan.
1: You like a pedicure.
0: I do like a pedicure.
1: Okay, and don't they scrub your feet with that little sandy stuff and they wash it?
0: There's a difference. I'm not covered in calluses. I'm not covered in like rough.
1: No, but you don't realize.
0: I don't have heel skin all over me.
1: If I run my hand down your arm, I think you would be a little bumpy.
0: I think my wife would be a little bumpy. What's Charlie doing?
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0: Okay, well, just so long as I know. I'm not going to try them. Don't worry.
1: You're missing out.
0: I know. I don't think so. I don't know, man. Just give me the soap, bar of soap, and my hands. That's old school.
1: Mm-hmm.
0: Right?
1: Yep.
0: Let's check traffic details. MJ, what's happening?
3: 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Coldwater to Barrie to the Holland Marsh and down to the GTA. So far, so good. As you make your way down the 404, Newmarket down to the Markham area, you're in for a good run there. 90 to Angus and 27 to Elmvale, 89 to Alliston. So far, no major setbacks. 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

0: 107.5 Cool FM, Michael Jackson, 20 minutes after 6 o'clock. How are you? It's Dale and Charlie. There's the sun taking care of that little bit of haze that we had. Should be a pretty nice day today.
1: Mm-hmm.
0: I think so. Sun cloud 21 gets nicer and warmer as the weekend goes along. Right now, we are currently sitting at, what are we at? 15 right now. 15 at Cool FM.
2: You're going to see some parallel parking. Oh, I wish you could make a living parallel parking. It's all geometry. Knowing all the angles, when to make that first turn, and then when to swing it back in. That's the key.
1: Things that still suck. No matter how old you get. Okay?
0: Mm-hmm.
1: Parallel parking in front of people.
0: What do you mean in front of people?
1: Well, when you have the parallel park and there's traffic or people walking, or like it's like they're judging you.
0: They're judging you.
1: They're like, how long is this going to take you? Can you do it in one shot?
0: That's why engineers developed that new thing where you just take your hands off the wheel and the car parks for you.
1: I've never used it.
0: Is it even available? Is it in your car?
1: I have no idea. I don't even know how to use cruise controls. I do this all the time. Pushing a door when it says pull.
0: Pull. Yes.
1: God, I'm such an idiot.
0: I did that yesterday.
1: Oh, good. So you're the idiot. How about one of those, like, having to share something about yourself, you know, like in a group setting or a meeting or something?
0: Like AA?
1: Yeah. Getting your sleeve caught, like, in a door.
0: Oh.
1: Or sometimes the worst thing that happens to me is I have, like, drawstrings, you know, like, on my sweatpants or whatever. It'll get stuck on, like, a cabinet and it just, like, it pulls with you.
0: Yeah. I'm at the perfect height.
1: Oh, that doesn't happen?
0: Oh, yeah, no.
1: Okay.
0: The door handles on my cupboards underneath the sink and stuff like that, the handles stick out just right, and they'll catch my pockets.
1: Right, same thing, right?
0: On my shorts.
1: It's the worst.
0: Turning around, and all of a sudden, my pants are like sliding around on me.
1: What about that little half run that you have to kind of do when somebody lets you cross the street? You know?
0: The half run.
1: Right? It's like, and you're like, oh, and then you're like, have to like... You know, like...
0: Well, because we're Canadians. We try to be cordial, right? So, like, I'll get out of your way as fast as I can.
1: Holding a conversation while your bra is actively trying to murder you.
0: Oh, yeah.
1: So, that's, like, would be the same as you needing to, like, adjust
0: the fellas.
1: Right? It happens to us, too. You know, we get itchy. You know, it's very hard to be subtle. I'm fine. Everything's good. I'm just reaching for something.
0: Just reaching for something.
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0: 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At 6:29, Dale and Charlie, it's so easy to fall in love with Friday. Here comes the sun. It's going to be 21 today with a sun cloud mix, and the weekend gets nicer. Very good. How are the roads looking now, MJ?
1: Looking good this morning as you travel down the major routes. The 400 between Barrie and Toronto is looking good for you, as is the 404 from Newmarket to Markham. 11, no problems there between Orillia and Barrie. 90 to Angus, 27 to Elmvale, 89 to Alliston. Looks good, too. 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I'm MJ. 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
0: 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And in for Dan Blakely, it's Ian McLennan.
2: Good morning. Here's what Barrie's talking about. If you're behind the wheel looking at the gas gauge saying, should I top up the tank? Wouldn't hurt. Dan McTagg of Canadians for Affordable Energy says the price at the pump will rise 5 cents overnight in Barrie to just under $1.63 at most stations. Well, summer officially arrived on Sunday. Starting today, City of Barrie's lifeguards assume their role at two beaches, Centennial and Johnson's, 11:30 a.m. to 5:30 p.m. daily. The other city beaches are unsupervised, but the city reminding families, lifeguards or not, always keep an eye on your children near water. Both Centennial and Johnson's have free life jackets available when lifeguards are on duty. And of course, there are rules to play by. No smoking or vaping on any city beaches, no pooches, and only certain structured shelter allowed. We've got more info at Barrie360.com. Collingwood General and Marine Hospital has expanded its mammography program to meet what officials say are the growing needs of the South Georgian Bay region. The hospital has replaced its 12-year-old mammography machine and added a second suite. Officials say the second suite will focus on in-depth assessments and will offer contrast-enhanced mammography, a key tool for improved cancer detection, especially in patients with dense breast tissue. The contrast-enhanced mammography will be fully implemented by the fall. U.S. President Donald Trump catching fire from the estate of legendary Canadian singer-songwriter Leonard Cohen that says it did not authorize the use of his iconic song Hallelujah prior to a live performance at a Freedom 250 rally for Trump. No word, though, if any legal action has been filed. The Barrie BayCats upset by Brantford 8-6 last night. Kevin Gausman lit up for three home runs as Texas beat the Blue Jays 6-5. Toronto Stadium hosting its last World Cup group match this afternoon. Senegal going up against Iraq. Both teams still have a slim chance of reaching the knockout round. Some gray today and then a sunny weekend. The forecast in 30.
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2: For the most part, an overcast day, high 21, humid X 26, a few clouds overnight, low 12. Tomorrow, some sun and cloud, high 24, humid X 29, a sunny Sunday, and 27. 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

0: 107.5 Cool FM, Charlotte Cardin and Confetti. It is 6:39 and it's Dale and Charlie. Ha, it's Friday. Oh, look at this. Now it's gone back to being dark outside.
1: No, it's, listen, it's today is a mix of sun and cloud. That's all. So we're going to see some cloud at some times and some sun at some times.
0: But I want to see sun. I want to see sun. I don't want to sound whiny, but I want to see some sun. But anyway, you know what?
1: It's dry. It's a Friday.
0: It's a Friday. It's dry. And you're right. And most of us have to work until the end of the workday. Anyway.

0: now because they're starting to see like health issues that weren't really there before, like health trend issues, right? Like trend,
1: because such as
0: vaping, for one. Oh. Initially, it was marketed as
1: a safer version
0: of smoking.
1: That's right.
0: Right? But
1: now it's not. They realize
0: that like it's
1: popcorn lung.
0: It could almost be worse,
1: yeah.
0: I guess, if that's possible.
1: Not to mention the fact that really those strawberry flavored ones stink for the rest of us.
0: Right.
1: I'm sorry, folks, but they do.
0: Recreational ketamine use, unfortunately, we saw with the Matthew Perry
1: thing. Don't even. Really?
0: Right? You've got to be careful. Like, and we don't talk about it because...
1: Who puts anything prescription and recreational together in the same thought? That's okay. If you can buy something over the counter, fine.
0: Now, I'll give them this one, which is living on caffeine and 4 hours of sleep.
1: You know, hands up, everybody.
0: Hands up, baby. Hello. Hands up.
1: Okay, what about us?
0: Give me a heart attack.
1: Okay.
0: GLP-1 weight loss medications. Now, of course, for people that are prescribed them for whatever medical reason, have at her. But doctors say taking them without proper medical supervision, ignoring the instructions, you know, like can cause complications.
1: If you just want to lose that last 5 pounds before that big social function you've got,
0: right?
1: Maybe not the road to take.
0: E-bikes and e-scooters. Death traps.
1: Death traps.
0: These things go like...
1: They go too fast, granted.
0: 30 kilometers an hour on wheels. So if you don't have like a full-on face mask, like
1: you could be in some real trouble. If you're doing a head plant off that, you're in trouble.
0: Right. Of course, the influencer medication. Okay, so here's where I'm guilty. I'm going to just tell you something.
1: Here we go.
0: I got a... like supplement vitamin pill, whatever they call them, tablet, arriving today. Because there's been a lot of chatter on my feed about alcohol bloating you.
1: Right.
0: And this particular thing debloats.
1: Debloats.
0: Is that a word, debloat?
1: It is now.
0: It is now.
1: It debloats.
0: So, I'm sorry, doctors, but I got myself a debloat. I'll let you know how it goes. I'm going to come in on Monday, and I'm going to look like the state of marshmallow. I'm going to do the total opposite. Charlie, what happened? I don't know.
1: That's the last time I buy a debloater online.
0: That'll teach me.
1: I'm going to go to Shoppers. Where's your debloaters? I'm going to get a legit one this time.
0: Next to the diarrhea medication.
1: Next to Beano.
0: That's it.
1: Alrighty, let's get a look and see what's happening with Cool FM traffic details. MJ?
2: Looks like a trouble-free trip at the moment as you make your way down the 400 between Barrie and Toronto. It's looking good. While north of Barrie on the 400 up to Coldwater, not hearing of any delays. Highway 11 from Barrie to Orillia to Gravenhurst, running along smoothly. 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

0: Missouri's Best Mix is 107.5 Cool FM at 6:49. Dale and Charlie, it is kind of gray. Kind of gray out there right now, but that's okay. You know what? It's sun cloud today and 21, and then it's going to be nice for Saturday, and Sunday looks great. Ooh, by the way, you got the kids fishing day going on Sunday.
1: Yeah, is it? It's 9 to 1? It's in the morning.
0: 9 to 1 in the morning.
1: Down at Heritage Park?
0: Yes, indeed.
1: And then followed at 1 o'clock by a special walk in support of Gilda's Club for Simcoe Muskoka with a performance at 2 p.m. by Biff Naked.
0: Wow.
1: Are you kidding me?
0: That's crazy.
1: 90s me is geeking out now.
0: That's wild.
1: Yeah, and that's happening right down at Meridian Square, like right there downtown.
0: Yeah. So that is such a busy day, and the weather is going to be outstanding for it. You can get all the details on not only the Walk for Gilda's Club and Biff Naked, but also the Rotary Club of Barrie putting on the 20th annual Kids Fishing Day.
1: It's going to be super busy. I'm going to be down there anyway for the walk. You might be around for the fishing. Mm-hmm. We're going to be putzing around, so come
0: putzing around.
1: Come putz with us.
0: Come putz with us. All righty. We're going to find out what Ian's got for us, and then we're also going to check what's trending, too, coming up. What do you got on the way at 7, Ian?
2: Barrie Baywatch. Well, the city's lifeguards on duty starting today and by the numbers at Barrie's Hospital. These and other stories coming up at the top of the hour.
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0: Well, Charlie.
1: Ironically, he was sitting down.
0: Not on the ceiling either.
1: While performing, dancing on the ceiling.
0: What's the opposite of dancing on the ceiling? Sitting on the ground.
1: That's basically. Lionel Richie forced to cut a concert short after falling ill. Basically, he got really dizzy on stage. He was performing at the Grand Casino Arena in St. Paul, Minnesota.
0: Yeah, which is right there, Minneapolis.
1: Right. And midway through, he was sitting down and there was a video captured and everyone's like, well, this is a little weird. What's going on here?
0: This was the opening night.
1: It was.
0: For the Lionel Richie Earth,
1: Wind and Fire tour, which, like, come on.
0: Right?
1: Now, he wrote, what I have learned after my many years of being in the business, when you're feeling dizzy, sit your beep down.
0: Yeah.
1: And at one point, he literally called an intermission. And about 15 minutes later, then the band goes off, and then the drummer comes back on 40 minutes later and says, look, we're done for the night. Well, something's gone wrong.
0: I think we were all up all night long worrying about him. And we truly hope that you recover, because, you know, you are special, Lionel.
1: Amazing. By the way, bringing that tour to the RBC Amphitheater in Toronto July 4th.
0: But on a happier note,
1: yes.
0: How about this?
5: We got to bake the dough, bake the dough, bake the dough. Till the cookies are golden brown.
1: Sing it, Cookie Monster. Oh.

0: obviously taking Bruno Mars. So Sesame Street is releasing a new album called Parody Party.
1: Wow.
0: Where classics and current pop hits get fun, kid-friendly makeovers from everyone's favorite characters.
1: Wow.
0: Okay,
1: that is great.
0: Yeah,
1: this is
0: really cool.
1: It's very fun.
0: So you're going to hear lots of things for Ray, Where Is My Husband, to Where Is My Lovey, and more. So that is currently what's trending on Cool FM.
1: And Miss Piggy doing Hips Don't Lie. Nom, nom,
0: nom. Amazing.
2: No fighting. 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No fighting.

0: 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And there's Shakira. 6:59. Dale and Charlie. A little bit gray out there right now, but that's all right. It's Friday. Everything's better on a Friday. Should see the sunshine breaking through here and there. 21's going to be the high, and the weekend just keeps getting nicer. Nicer. You know what gets nicer, too? Prizes coming up. Generation Gap's on the way. Flag Store prize pack. And Canada's Wonderland passes. We're going to do that in about 10 minutes' time, but you have to have the whole family ready to play, okay? Okay, let's get a look and see what's happening with traffic. And MJ's following things for us.
1: A good drive this morning on the 400. Not seeing any problems between Barrie and the GTA. Things are looking pretty good there. While the 404 between Newmarket down to the Markham area, you're in for a good run. On 12 and 93 on the way to Midland. On 27 to Elmvale, 90 to Angus, and 89 to Alliston. Looking good so far. 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Brian Drive, Barrie. I'm MJ. More traffic in minutes on 107.5 Cool FM.
0: 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And here's Ian McLennan.
2: Good morning. Here's what Barrie's talking about. Barrie's beaches will be a popular spot this weekend with wall-to-wall sunshine. And starting today, the city's lifeguards will be on duty 11:30 a.m. to 5:30 p.m. daily at Centennial Beach and Johnson's Beach. The other city beaches are not supervised, but either way, the city says families need to make sure their kids are supervised at all times around water. And yes, there are rules at the beach. No dogs, no smoking or vaping, and only certain shade structures are allowed. And if the waste bins are full, take your trash home. You might want to fill her up. Dan McTague of Canadians for Affordable Energy predicts gas prices will climb 5 cents overnight in Barrie to just under $1.63 a squirt. Canada's most famous fixer-upper could finally be getting a facelift. Prime Minister Mark Carney expected to unveil a plan today to restore 24 Sussex Drive, the official home of Canada's PM. The 35-room mansion has been sitting empty since 2015, but taxpayers have continued paying tens of thousands of dollars a year to maintain the property. The home was shuttered over health and safety concerns, including a rat infestation. By the numbers, at Royal Victoria Regional Health Center in Barrie, RVH out with its annual report, it shows the hospital has a $650 million yearly budget, and in 2025, there were just under 539,000 patient visits, including 96,521 to the emergency department, a 2.6% increase from the previous year. 16,348 surgeries performed, 2,184 babies delivered, and nearly 2.8 million lab tests performed. Well, big moment, local buzz. We want to hear it. Text us at 705-797-1111. Kevin Gausman continues to struggle on the mound. He gave up 3 home runs in a Blue Jays 6-5 loss to Texas. The Barrie BayCats upended at home. Yeah, they were upset by Brantford, 8-6. At the World Cup, Toronto Stadium hosting its last group match this afternoon. Iraq takes on Senegal and Leafs Nation buzzing. Toronto has the first overall pick at the NHL draft tonight in Buffalo. Gavin McKenna is the top prospect. The 18-year-old forward is from Whitehorse in the Yukon. Sunshine through the weekend, the forecast in 30.
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2: This day, gray for the most part and high 21, humidex 26, a few clouds overnight, low 12. Tomorrow, a mix of sun and cloud, high 24, humidex 29, a sunny Sunday and 27. It's 13 in Barrie. For updates all day long, follow us on Blue Sky and X at Barrie 360 and online at Barrie360.com.
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0: 107.5 Cool FM, and there's Mariana's Trench and Fallout. How are you? It's Dale and Charlie, 7-Eleven Friday morning. Oh, everything's better on a Friday.
1: Sure is. Mix of sun and cloud for today and 21.
0: All right. We have got some great prizes today. Man, all kinds of things going on.
1: Yeah.
0: Everything's better on a Friday?
1: Yeah.
0: We are going to give you a chance to win a Generation Gap prize pack. From the Flag Store, two locations, South Edenbury and also in Thornton. All sorts of Canada Day stuff in
1: yeah,
0: there.
1: Yeah, it's all Canada Day themed. It's awesome.
0: Which is perfect, being next Wednesday is Canada Day.
1: Yep.
0: And we've got Canada's Wonderland passes. Yep.
1: Mm-hmm.
0: We've got all kinds of fun things going on now at Canada's Wonderland. 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
2: That was really scary. 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
1: Love it.
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3: Your trip down the roads is looking good from Coldwater to Barrie and down to the GTA. So far, no delays. As you make your way down the 404, Newmarket down to Markham, looking good. On 12 and 93 to Midland, so far no problems there. And 90 to Angus, 89 to Alliston, not hearing of any holdups. 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
0: Okay. Who is Shrek's bestie? Flag Store prize pack and Canada's Wonderland passes now then. Let's see if we know it. 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
13: Hi.
0: Hi, who's this?
13: Caitlin D.
0: Okay.
1: How are you guys? Are you excited that school's over?
13: Yes.
1: Yes. What are you going to do this summer? What fun things are you going to do?
13: College and fishing.
1: Oh, that sounds fantastic.
0: Yeah,
1: fishing?
0: Right.
1: Okay.
0: That's great. Well, get a little help if you need to, but who's Shrek's bestie? Is it Tigger, Donkey, or Woody?
13: You know this. Donkey.
1: Yes, Donkey.
0: Donkey.
1: There you go. Wonderland, you are going.
0: Yes.
13: Woo!
0: And a Flagstar prize pack. Thanks for playing the Generation Gap.
13: Thank you guys so much. What do you say? Thank you.
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0: 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And behold, it's 20 minutes after 7 o'clock. Dale and Charlie on your Friday morning, where everything's better on a Friday. 20 minutes from now, we could make it even more special for you. 10 questions, 60 seconds. 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
1: Guess what?
0: What?
1: I bought a scratch ticket yesterday.
0: Yeah.
1: I bought a cash for life.
0: Yeah.
1: Guess what I won?
0: What'd you win?
1: $14. I was like so excited.
0: Awesome.
1: I don't think I've ever won more than $3.
0: No.
1: On a scratch ticket.
0: Yeah.
1: I was like, 14. I mean, and I'm like, Woo. That's so random.
0: It is a random number.
1: Yeah, like 14?
0: But it's one of those ones where you probably won like $2 on this square.
1: And then
0: $2
1: maybe
0: on this and $10 on that.
1: And there was like little sunglasses and that made I won $1.50 or something. Hey. I don't know. It was weird. But
0: it's
1: anyway.
0: Canadian lotteries. You've won $7.19. Not sure.
1: Tax.
0: That's right.
1: It was very but imagine that. Yeah, like in so and then there's that new game. It's like Cleopatra, some broad on the screen, and then you know, and then it's basically the same as the Wheel of Fortune thing, and then it just spins the wheel, and it's like that. Okay. And then
0: but it's not Vanna White on the screen.
1: No, this ain't Vanna White. No. This is a cartoon of like Cleopatra or something.
0: All right, okay.
1: So
0: it's one of those instant win in store kind of
1: yes.
0: things. It's like when the guys go in and play poker or whatever.
1: Yes,
0: and you have to stand there for a half an hour behind them when they keep getting just enough to keep playing one after another.
1: Yes. Except this one, you lose.
0: I just want to get my free play.
1: I know, but that's it.
0: And get out of here.
1: You lose, and then they give you a free play for up to $1 million. And I don't think anybody ever wins.
0: Okay.
1: But anyway.
0: Speaking of millions, is coming up in the Lottomax tickets. We're going to be giving away $100 in Lottomax tickets at 7:40 as well.
1: It's a big one.
0: $40 million.
1: It's $40 million. See,
0: plus,
1: that's a ticket I would buy.
0: $100,000 prizes.
1: That's right. That's
0: so
1: a lot.
0: You could get your hands on that coming up at 7:40.
1: I bought like Lotario. Yesterday.
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0: Country's Best Mix, 107.5 Cool FM, 729, Dale and Charlie, Friday morning. Coming up, 740, you are going to get your chance to walk away with $1,000, Cool FM's $1,000 Minute, and $100 in Lotomax tickets as well. All righty, it is going to be a little bit gray to start today, but we're hoping the sunshine kind of kicks through later on. 21's going to be the high. How are the roads looking, MJ?
1: Not going to see any problems on the 400 southbound right now until you get closer to the GTA as you're approaching Finch. It's a slow go from there down to the 401. Over on the 404 southbound, that's looking good between Newmarket all around until around Stouffville Road. We do have some light volume from there down to 16th Avenue. A good run over on Highway 11 from Barrie heading up to Orillia to Gravenhurst. That's running along smoothly. Over on 90 to Angus, 89 to Alliston, 27 to Elmvale. 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I'm MJ. 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
2: Good morning. Here's what Barrie's talking about. Summer arrived on Sunday, and today beaches at Centennial and Johnson's in Barrie officially open for the season. That means lifeguards will be on duty 11:30 a.m. to 5:30 p.m. Now, not every beach comes with a backup. The other beaches in the city not staffed with lifeguards. Either way, city officials are warning families, if kids are in the water, eyes stay on them, no exceptions, no matter the beach. Water conditions will be tested weekly by the health unit, and the rule book at all beaches, no dogs, no smoking or vaping, and restricted shade structures. We've got more info at Barrie360.com. It's been sitting empty for more than a decade, still burning through taxpayer cash, but today, 24 Sussex Drive, the Prime Minister's official residence, on the radar. Prime Minister Mark Carney will announce a plan to restore the 35-room mansion, which was built in 1896. The property has been out of use since 2015 after being shut down over health and safety concerns, including a rat problem. Even so, the house is costing taxpayers tens of thousands of dollars a year just to keep it upright and secure. Rescue and recovery underway in Venezuela following those back-to-back earthquakes. The death toll has topped 230, is expected to climb into the thousands. Many people are missing or still trapped beneath rubble. Canada has pledged $5 million in aid. Gas prices in Barrie expected to climb 5 cents tomorrow. That according to Dan McTagg, head of Canadians for Affordable Energy. That's going to put the price of regular to just under $1.63 per squirt at most stations. Your tip could be today's top story. Text Barrie360 at 705-797-1111. Brantford rallied from a 3-run deficit to stun the Barrie BayCats 8-6. Texas beat the Blue Jays 6-5. The Rangers struck for 3 home runs off of Kevin Gausman. At the World Cup, the last group match at Toronto Stadium will be played this afternoon between Senegal and Iraq. Toronto Tempo beat up on the Los Angeles Sparks 125-97, and big night for the Toronto Maple Leafs. The team has the first overall pick at the NHL draft in Buffalo. 18-year-old forward Gavin McKenna expected to go first. He plays for Penn State and is from the Yukon. Gray day today, the forecast in 30.
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2: Cloudy day, high 21, humidex 26, a few clouds overnight, low 12. Tomorrow, sun and cloud. Duke it out, high 24, humidex 29, sunny side up on Sunday and 27. 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

It's hard to believe they amounted to anything. But look at them now. No, you gotta look really hard. But it's there. 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

0: Just Like a Pill on Barry's 107.5 Cool FM. It's Friday morning. It's Dale and Charlie. It's 7:41. It is going to be a great-looking weekend. Today looks kind of, you know. But that's okay, because it's Friday.
1: Mix of sun and cloud. No rain, though, they said.
0: Right. That's a good thing.
1: Unless they changed it.
0: Yeah. I don't know. It looks a little gray, but I'm not going to worry. Not going to worry, because we've got $1,000 waiting for you. 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Not only $1,000, $100 in Lotomax tickets if you're caller number 7
1: right
0: now. Yeah,
1: it's
0: right
1: a big draw tonight.
0: That's 727-1075, 40 mil. And that means also $100,000 prizes.
1: That's cool.
0: Yep. Alrighty. We'll talk to you in mere moments, hopefully. Let's get a look and see what's happening with Cool FM traffic details, MJ.
2: As you make your way down the highways, it's going to slow down on you as you get close to the GTA. We've got some volume between Finch and the 401. Meanwhile, the southbound 404, not seeing any problems until Stouffville Road. A bit of a slow go there down to 16th Avenue. Highway 11 moving along well from Orillia to Barrie, 90 to Angus, 27 to Elmvale, 89 to Alliston. Looking pretty good, too. Summer is here. 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Got a mess? Think Swish. Brian Drive, Barrie. I'm MJ. More traffic in minutes on 107.5 Cool FM.
3: What's up? Alien here. You know, from space. And... Whoa, I'm loving people's reactions to the news that Lotto Max now has more chances to win, with 40 new prizes of $100,000 on the next draw. 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
0: Okay, it's Friday. It's been a while since we've had a winner.
1: Yes.
0: I think we really need some help. Good morning, Lynn. How are you?
16: Good morning. I'm good, thank you.
0: Good, good. What are you doing right now?
16: I am sitting in the basement away from the dogs so I can hear you.
1: Oh, good, good, good.
0: Okay.
1: The dogs might mess everything up.
0: It's

0: clear to see who actually rules the house.
1: Yeah,
2: exactly.
1: It's true.
3: Dogs.
1: It's true.
0: Mom, you know the rule. If you're going to be on the phone,
1: go
0: down
1: to
0: the basement.
2: That's right. You got it.
1: That's what my mom used to say to me.
0: Lynn, we got 10 questions. Are you ready? Have you got any help down? Have you got any help down there in the cavern?
2: Nope.
0: Okay, all on your own, Lynn West. You're going to win it, $1,000.
2: Okay.
0: 10 questions. So. Your 60 seconds begins right now. A figure skate has this and a hockey skate does not. What is it?
2: Picks.
0: Bagpipes are traditionally associated with this country.
2: Scotland.
0: No need for a tetanus shot when you mix scotch and drambuie for this cocktail.
2: Pass.
0: On a traditional bingo card, what column are you given a free square?
2: N.
0: Known as the King of the Monsters, what giant reptilian creature is the famous symbol of Japanese cinema?
2: Pass.
0: What classic board game involves moving checkers around 24 triangular point based on a dice roll?
2: Chinese checkers?
0: This beverage company has been known to use Arctic animals in their marketing campaigns over the years.
2: Coca-Cola?
0: Toronto Blue Jays kicked off a 4-game homestand against this team from Texas last night.
2: Astros?
0: According to the popular saying, what does the early bird get?
2: The worm.
0: In the Star Wars universe, what term is used to describe robotic beings like C-3PO and R2-D2?
2: I have no idea. Star Wars is not my thing.
1: Oh, yeah, mine either.
0: No. The droids.
2: Okay.
0: These aren't the droids you're looking for. These aren't the droids you're looking for.
1: If you say so.
0: Droids, yeah. Oh, well, we only got 2 wrong.
2: Okay.
0: And I get the Chinese checkers thing because that sounds like something I would have guessed too, probably. But backgammon is what we were looking for.
2: Oh.
0: Backgammon. The Texas Rangers, there was 2 teams and you took the wrong one. I ate 50-50 shot. That's all right. Now, the ones we passed on Godzilla. Godzilla, the King of the Monsters.
1: Yeah.
0: The big dinosaur. And the scotch and drambuie drink is a rusty nail.
2: Okay.
0: Scotch and drambuie. Would you like some booze with your booze?
1: Oh my.
0: Okay.
2: No,
0: you know what? Lynn, you've got yourself $100 in Lotomax tickets, 40 mil on the line, and 40 $100,000 bonus prizes. Let's hope.
2: Yeah, that would be great. Thank you.
0: All righty.
2: Yes.
0: You can go back upstairs now and see what the dogs have done to your house.
1: I know.
2: they're pretty quiet.
1: Oh, which means
0: something's
1: wrong.
0: That's right. Come on. That's when you're nervous. What are they up to? All right. Thanks for playing this morning.
2: Okay. Thank you.
0: You get your shot Monday morning at 7:40. We'll have 10 questions in 60 seconds. You put it all together and it might be a grand in your hand, okay? Justin Bieber now. This is Intentions on Barry's 107.5 Cool FM.

0: 107.5 Cool FM, and there is Justin Bieber and Intentions. How are you? It's Dale and Charlie. Friday morning. It is going to be just a gorgeous weekend. Today is kind of meh, but that's all right. We're still kind of at the office anyway. But the weekend is looking like it's going to be just stellar, which is great if you're going to go out and catch some movies. As a matter of fact, after 8 o'clock, we're going to give you a chance to load up the car and go to the drive-in. And you know what? There's so many great things that are playing at the drive-ins this weekend. Like, listen to this. Here are the show times for some of the screens that are going to be going on. Sunset Barrie. We've got Toy Story 1. This is all on one screen, by the way. Toy Story 1, The Sheep Detectives.
1: Yeah.
0: Then the next one. So I'm going through all these lists here. And I mean, when you get to Friday, you can see like three in a row.
1: Yeah.
0: Supergirl, Scary Movie 6, and then Michael after that.
1: Yeah, if you can stay awake, good for
0: you. Wow.
1: So yeah, Supergirl, that's a big one.
0: That is a big one.
1: This weekend.
0: I still want to see Scary Movie 6.
1: Yeah, it's supposed to be funny. You know what else is out?
0: What's that?
1: Jack A, I will say.
0: Oh, yeah.
1: Best and Last is what they're calling it.
0: Yeah.
1: Yeah.
0: Not my cup of tea.
1: Oh, it's my kid's cup of tea. All kinds.
0: Okay.
1: But there's so much to see, and drive-ins are the best.
0: There's some other ones if you want to go, like, to see the scary ones. Disclosure Day is playing.
1: Obsession
0: is playing there as well. So there you go. There's an interesting one. Minions and Monsters, and then the second one is Disclosure Day. That's kind of an interesting mixture.
1: Everybody's been waiting for the Minions.
0: Funny thing is, it'll be the parents that'll be enjoying Minions and Monsters. Then they'll fall asleep in the car, and the kids will stay up and watch Disclosure Day. Anyway, after 8 o'clock, we are going to give you a chance to win that carload so you can go and enjoy some great fun under the stars at the drive-in. Ian's in for Dan. What do you got for us coming up at 8?
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0: 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It is 7:59. Dale and Charlie on the way shortly. You're going to get that chance to win that carload to go out and enjoy a little fun at the drive-in. Go to the drive-in. Today, it's a meh kind of a morning, but that's okay. We're going to get better as the weekend goes on. It looks really nice weather coming our way. 16 right now. How are the roads doing, MJ?
1: On the northbound side of the 400, looks like we have some construction delays slowing things down just a touch as you're approaching Highway 88. It will not last you too long, though. Looks like it does quickly pick up pace. Southbound side of the 400, though, everything there is looking good as you're making your way from Barrie down to the Holland Marsh. Does start to get a bit busier, though, as you're approaching King down to Rutherford, and then more delays between Finch and the 401. Meanwhile, the southbound 404, we do have some light volume between Davis and St. John's Side Road. No problems over on 12 and 93 heading to Midland, over on 90 to Angus and 89 to Alliston. 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I'm MJ. More traffic in minutes on 107.5 Cool FM.
0: 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And here is Ian McLennan.
2: Good morning. Here's what Barrie's talking about. The weather will be heating up through the weekend, especially into next week. Humidex values could be flirting with 40. That's going to send droves of people to Barrie's beaches. And starting today, lifeguards on duty at Centennial and Johnson's beaches from 11:30 a.m. to 5:30 p.m. daily. Only city beaches that will actually be staffed with lifeguards. If you plan on being a beachcomber, city has free life jacket loaner programs at Centennial and Johnson's during lifeguard hours. And even though lifeguards will be on duty, city says families must make sure their kids are always supervised around water. The rule book at all city beaches: no dogs, no smoking or vaping, limited shade structures, full trash bins. Well, then the rule is, take your garbage home. Canada's most famous house that nobody lives in, going to get another shot at life. Prime Minister Mark Carney set to announce today the government's plan to restore 24 Sussex Drive, the 35-room mansion that's been sitting vacant since 2015, still costing taxpayers thousands of dollars each year just to keep the place from falling apart. Collingwood General and Marine Hospital has expanded its mammography program to meet what officials say are growing needs in the region. The hospital has replaced its 12-year-old mammography machine, added a second mammography suite. Officials say the second suite will focus on in-depth assessments, will offer contrast-enhanced mammography, a key tool for improved cancer detection, especially in patients with dense breast tissue. The contrast-enhanced mammography will be fully implemented by the fall of this year. Got a scoop? We're listening. Send your news tip to the Barrie 360 text line 705-797-1111. Barrie BayCats, they were upended by Brantford 8-6. The Blue Jays, they lost to Texas 6-5. Toronto Stadium hosting its last World Cup group match this afternoon. Senegal taking on Iraq. Gray today, sunny weekend, the forecast in 30.
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2: An overcast day, high 21, humidex 26, a few clouds tonight, low 12. Tomorrow, some sun and cloud, 24, humidex 29, a sunny Sunday, and 27. 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

0: 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And don't let me down. Chainsmokers. How are you? It's 8:11. Dale and Charlie.
1: Mix of sun and cloud today. 21 is the high. No rain.
0: Going to be great if you're going out to the drive-in, like we were saying.
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1: Totally dry.
0: All righty. Yep. And we have got great prizes right now for you. 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
1: Yeah.
0: Okay? 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But what you got to do is you got to get the movie, another big summer blockbuster. And we're going way back. But even though we're going way back with this movie, it strangely ties into something that is about to be released.
1: Mm-hmm.
0: But you got to know what movie this is. All right? 727-1075, if you know it.
2: God, look up there. What
3: the hell is that?
4: Easy, miss. I've got you.
5: You've got me? Who's got you?
1: Who's got you? Fair question.
0: What is that movie? Huge movie. 727-1075. You got to know it, and we want to start with caller number 7, all right? And you better know that movie, 727-1075. We got that carload pass, your chance to go and enjoy Night Under the Stars at Sunset Barrie or Stardust Newmarket Drive-In. You're doing that. We're checking the roads and seeing how traffic's moving along. MJ?
6: Southbound 400, we got a bit of a slowdown as you're approaching King to Rutherford, and then does get a bit heavy between Finch and the 401 traveling into Toronto. Meanwhile, the northbound side of the 400, we do have some light volume as you're approaching Canal Road, so take note of that. No problem spotted over on Highway 11 from Barrie to Orillia to Gravenhurst. It's looking good. Meanwhile, on 90 to Angus and 27 to Elmvale, 89 to Alliston, looking pretty good too. If you spot an issue on the roads, let us know. Text us 705-727-1075. I'm MJ. More traffic in minutes on 107.5 Cool FM.
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0: Okay, you had to know what movie that was. And it's going back a ways, I'm not going to lie, but I mean, it is a classic. And again, it ties into a new one that's coming out this weekend, actually.
1: Today.
0: Is when it first. It comes out today, actually. So, you know, it's a good one, but I remember this one when it first came out.
2: God, look up there.
0: Christopher Reeves and Canadian Margot Kidder. That's Lois.
1: Wow. When was that one?
0: 78.
1: Wow.
0: 78. What's the movie, though? Hi.
3: Hi.
0: Hey, who's this?
3: It's Lizanne.
0: Lizanne, where are you off to this morning?
3: I am waiting for my grandchildren.
0: You are?
3: We're going to the zoo.
0: Very nice.
1: Cool.
0: Very nice.
3: Yes.
0: Okay, well, tell you what. If you know what that movie is, you can also go to the drive-in with them.
3: Well, that would be super because there's really good movies, but I'm only taking a wild guess. It's between two movies, but I think it's Scream.
0: Oh, no.
1: No.
3: Lizanne,
0: it's
3: movie.
0: Not. It's not.
1: No.
0: Sorry. Sorry.
3: It's just a guess. Thank
0: okay.
3: you.
0: Bye.
3: Okay, bye.
0: No. Cool FM, hi.
16: Hello.
0: Hey, who's this?
16: It's Melissa.
0: All right, Melissa, do you know what movie that was?
16: Was it Superman?
1: Yeah, it
0: was.
16: Superman. Yay.
0: Yeah.
1: Because Supergirl is out in theaters this weekend and at the drive-in.
0: That's right.
16: Yes.
0: You have got a carload pass for a great night under the stars at either Sunset Barrie or Stardust Newmarket Drive-In, courtesy of Cool FM. Good job.
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0: 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Dale and Charlie, Friday morning. Everything's better on a Friday.
1: Sure is.
0: We're going to find out what's trending coming up in mere moments. Also, Ian in for Dan Blakely in the Barry 360 newsroom with details. Clouds for now, but I think we're going to see the sun poking through once in a while here and there. And you know what? It should be a pretty nice day leading into a very nice weekend. 16 right now at Cool FM.
1: Were you on the 400 in the late afternoon yesterday, northbound 400, like around 2:30 to like probably between 5, 6?
0: I was not.
1: Okay. Because it was utterly slow.
0: Oh, I know where you're going.
1: A large black cow. Now, we have to talk about cows and bulls in 1 second. Yesterday afternoon, a bull was loose.
0: So this was a bull that was loose?
1: It was a bull.
0: Okay.
1: So it started around just before Innisfil Beach Road. So traffic was backed up basically from 89, Innisfil Beach Road. And then it kept going like it had a mission. It was going, going north.
0: Sure.
1: Okay. No injuries.
0: It's heard
1: to the
0: good,
1: drivers.
0: It's heard good things about the heifers up in Oro.
1: It's like, I know where I'm going. So there was a lot of confusion. I mean, at some point, I think like they got the cow. Always great. Okay, so here's my question.
0: Yeah.
1: Oh God, I hope this isn't a stupid question. Oh God. Oh God. Oh God. Okay. Are bulls boy cows?
2: Yes.
1: Okay. So there's no girl bulls.
2: Nope.
1: Okay. So all the other cows are girls.
2: Yep.
1: So, like the brown cows,
0: it's not a color thing, really. I mean, you can still have.
1: No, I understand that, but I just want to. It's kind of like
0: bulls have the horns.
1: Okay, so it's kind of like a buck and doe, right? Like
0: yes.
1: So the boy deers are bucks, and they got the big horns,
0: right.
1: And the does are just the little dainty things.
0: Yes.
1: So a bull is a boy cow, right?
0: Yeah.
1: Bull is
0: a.
1: I was trying to have this argument with my 16-year-old yesterday, and he looks at me. You know, he says to me, he goes, "What's a bull?" I said, it's a boy cow. And he's like, what? I said, it's a boy cow. He goes, well, why don't they just call it a cow that's on the highway?
0: You can say it's
1: but you want
0: to specify.
1: Like, this is a much bigger cow.
0: Yeah.
1: That's more likely to kill you.
0: Well, it's just a different thing. I mean, you know, it's.
1: You know, this one doesn't quite have the udders.
0: No, it does not.
1: Right? So just again, to
0: unless
1: be clear.
0: It's a little older, you know.
1: And things are starting to sag.
0: <That's right. laughs>
1: Anyway.
0: It just wears a looser shirt. Maybe Hawaiian.
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0: Okay, Charlie.
1: Donkey is stepping out of Shrek's shadow. DreamWorks confirms that Donkey is getting his own movie.
0: Wow.
1: So the last spinoff from Shrek, I believe, was Puss in Boots. Right?
0: Right, okay.
1: Which was great. Antonio Banderas. And it was really good.
0: Yeah.
1: So the title, Donkey.
0: Donkey.
1: Will be released soon.
0: There's already another movie in theaters this weekend, so they can't use that name.
1: No, what?
0: Jack Bay.
1: Oh, okay, right, gotcha.
0: Being a donkey.
1: Gotcha. Okay, June 30th, 2028.
0: Okay. Here's something interesting as we get into the hot stretch of weather and you need to cool down with a nice beverage.
1: Yeah.
0: Legendary Canadian band 5440.
1: Yep.
0: Has gone from Charlie's backyard a year ago to the brewery.
1: What?
0: They're teaming up with a Vancouver-based brewery, Four Winds Brewing Company.
1: Amazing.
0: Four Winds Brewing. It's funny, a beer company named Four Winds.
1: You know what? They must have been like, oh, man. After Charlie's house, we're like, we need a beer.
0: I was going to say, the four guys that got together to create the brewery. What are we going to call it? I think after that, we should call it Four Winds. They are creating a brand new beer called Ocean Pearl.
1: Oh, that's cool.
0: A West Coast lager named for one of their best love songs.
1: I love it.
0: I do, too. So there you go.
1: I love it.
0: So we can hoist that up. We can cool off with a beer, an Ocean Pearl, and maybe even some tragically chip ice cream or whatever they call it. The one they got now, Core of the Berries.
1: Best Canadian summer ever.
0: Exactly. And that's what's trending on Cool.

0: sure about Ocean Pearl. I thought I just saw a cool FM hurl. What did you
1: it's
0: do?
1: It's cherry season.
0: I know
1: I'm
0: it
1: eating
0: is.
1: My cherries. I gotta spit the pit.
0: I just seen Charlie.
1: You have to spit the pit.
0: Eat something. I didn't see what. And then all of a sudden,
1: cherry.
0: She just leans over and her head goes, disappears, then comes back up. And I'm like,
1: okay, hold on. You have to spit the pit. Cherry season. It's really good, by the way.
0: I think that's the new ad campaign for cherry growers.
1: Spit the pit.
0: Spit the pit.
1: I'm going to patent that. You're welcome.
0: Okay. It's Friday. You see, everything is better on a Friday.
1: Mm-hmm.
0: It's going to bleed into a lovely looking weekend. The weather looks great. How do the roads look, MJ?
2: We've got a bit of a slowdown right now on the northbound side of the 400 between Highway 9 and Canal Road. Things are moving a bit slowly throughout there, but it should ease up pretty quickly after Canal Road. Southbound side is looking good, but you are going to find some delays between King and Rutherford. Pretty heavy once more from Finch to the 401. As you're making your way north of Barrie, it's looking good on Highway 11 up to Orillia. Over on at 12 and 93, heading to Midland, not seeing any major setbacks for you. And on 89 to Alliston, 26 to Stayner and to Collingwood, that's looking good too. 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More traffic in minutes on 107.5 Cool FM.
0: 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And here's Ian McLennan.
3: Good morning. Here's what Barrie's talking about. You might want to do a filler up today. Dan McTagg of Canadians for Affordable Energy predicting gas prices will climb 5 cents overnight at Barrie to just under $1.63 at most stations. Canada's most famous fixer upper could finally be getting a facelift. Prime Minister Mark Carney expected to unveil a plan today to restore 24 Sussex Drive, the official home of Canada's Prime Minister. The 35-room mansion has been sitting empty since 2015, but taxpayers have continued paying tens of thousands of dollars a year to maintain the property. The home was shuttered over health and safety concerns, including a rat infestation. The home was built in 1896. There were just under 539,000 patient visits at Royal Victoria Regional Health Center in Barrie last year. The hospital releasing its annual report, and it shows that in 2025, there were 96,521 emergency department visits. That's up 2.6% from the year before. 2,184 babies were delivered. 16,348 surgeries completed. Over 207,000 imaging procedures and 2.8 million lab tests. Well, this is nightmare stuff. An Australian snake catcher called to remove a large python from a resident's bedroom also found a massive spider in that same room. Stuart McKenzie was called to a home on a report of a large snake slithering in a bedroom. A video shows McKenzie entering the room and finding a giant huntsman spider on the wall above the head of the bed, one of the largest he has ever seen. He bagged the carpet python, used a hat to catch the spider, and both were released into a wooded area. Big moment, local buzz. We want to hear it. Text us at 705-797-1111. Brantford rallied from a 3-run deficit to upset the Barrie BayCats 8-6. Toronto Blue Jays were upended by Texas 6-5. The Rangers struck for 3 home runs off Kevin Gausman. At the World Cup, the last group match at Toronto Stadium will be played this afternoon between Senegal and Iraq. On the hardwood, Toronto Tempo beat the Los Angeles Sparks 125-97. And it's a big night for the Maple Leafs. The team has the first overall pick at the NHL draft in Buffalo. 18-year-old forward Gavin McKenna expected to go first. He plays for Penn State and is from the Yukon. Yeah, he's from Whitehorse. Clouds today, sunny weekend, the forecast in 30.
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3: Clouds today, high 21, humidex 26, a few clouds overnight, low 12, sun cloud mix tomorrow and 24, humidex 29, sunny Sunday and 27. 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

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Thought you buried me, but I'm alive and living my best.

0: about how their life is going to go moving forward, because things change. Mm-hmm. 40 plus. For example, getting very serious about World War II history, or getting really into smoking meats.
1: I've been able to do both, because Tom Hanks has that really interesting thing that's going on CNN about World War II, and I can also have my ribs on my Traeger while I'm watching it.
0: Speaking of Traeger, also something that men must decide.
1: Yes.
0: In their 40s.
1: Yes.
0: If you're going to spend your money on testosterone or a Traeger, because you can't do both.
1: Traeger is testosterone, right there. Smoked meat says it all.
0: Also realizing that your back now needs a warm-up before your libido does.
1: It's like golf. Same kind of stretches.
0: Spending an hour trimming your beard, but only 14 seconds trimming everything else.
1: I don't trim anything else. Let's be clear on that.
0: God.
1: I don't want... No. No. My razor stops here, okay? That's it. Goes from here up. There's nothing that goes this way.
0: It must be a forest. God. The only two things you can focus on at once are boobs.
1: You're not wrong.
0: I know.
1: You're not wrong.
0: I know.
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1: The last thing I need in the bathroom after I get out of the shower is a full-size mirror. Just like, oh, a little scaping there, a little scaping there. It's like, why?
0: You shouldn't.
1: Why?
0: You don't need a mirror if you have eyes. Just look. Never mind.
1: There might still be people eating breakfast. Let's be considerate, can we? Let's get a look at traffic details for Bolts Plus, your number one source for fastener, industrial, and safety supplies. MJ?
3: We've got a slowdown on the northbound side of the 400 as you're approaching Highway 9 up to Canal Road. It should ease up after that, though, and looks good up to Barrie. Meanwhile, the 400 south of Barrie is looking good until King Road. We do have some light volume from there to Rutherford, and then your typical heavy delays approaching Finch down to the 401. While the 404, there is some light volume there between Davis and St. John's Side Road. Highway 11 looks good between Orillia and Barrie. Over on 90 to Angus, 92 to Wasaga, 27 to Elmvale looks good too. I'm MJ. More traffic in minutes on 107.5 Cool FM.
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1: Mm-hmm.
0: Friday, everything's better.
1: Yes.
0: Friday.
1: Mm-hmm.
0: Weather's going to be okay today. Sunshine should break through a little bit, we're hoping, and 21 will be the high. Better Saturday and Sunday's
1: yes.
0: Looking outstanding. Get down again. We're going to be down on the waterfront because there's going to be the fishing derby with the Rotary Club of Barrie putting on the kids' fishing derby, and also the walk to support Gilda's Club.
1: Yeah, and then there's going to be a performance by Biff Naked.
0: Biff Naked.
1: At like 2 o'clock. Don't forget, Open Air Dunlop.
0: Yeah.
1: Right?
0: Mm-hmm.
1: It returns. Is it now? It's now.
0: Okay.
1: Yeah, Open Air Dunlop. So that was, well, we had that one in blah, blah, blah, blah, blah. Canada Day.
0: Mm-hmm. Canada Day, I think it'll be Open Air Dunlop.
1: Yeah, sorry. Okay. That's the next cool. Open Air Dunlop.
0: Yeah.
1: But in the meantime, still.
0: All right. So you can find out all these details, by the way, and everything going on at 107.5coolfm.com and barry360.com as well as all that. They might not have all the little facts and figures and everything on there, but that's why you come to us for things like Charlie's Fun Facts.
1: If your medical degree comes with a ring light and a discount code.
0: What?
1: Maybe you want to get a second opinion. So here's what's happening, okay? Doctors and nurses have seen plenty of things over the years, but because of these influencers...
0: Uh-huh.
1: Right, and because of social media,
0: mm-hmm.
1: doctors are starting to worry and panic now because they're starting to see, like, health issues that weren't really there before, like health trend issues, right? Like trend, because
0: such as
1: vaping, for one.
0: Oh.
1: Initially, it was marketed as
0: a safer version
1: of smoking.
0: That's right.
1: Right, but
0: now it's not. They realize
1: that, like, it's
0: popcorn lung.
1: It could almost be worse,
0: yeah.
1: I guess, if that's possible.
0: Not to mention the fact that, really, those strawberry-flavored ones stink for the rest of us.
1: Right.
0: I'm sorry, folks, but they do.
1: Recreational ketamine use, unfortunately, we saw with the Matthew Perry
0: thing. Don't even. Really?
1: Right? You've got to be careful. Like, and we don't talk about it because...
0: Who puts anything prescription and recreational together in the same thought? That's okay. If you can buy something over the counter, fine.
1: Now, I'll give them this one, which is living on caffeine and 4 hours of sleep.
0: Oh, you know, hands because, up, everybody.
1: Hands up, baby,
0: hello.
1: Hands up.
0: Okay, what about
1: give
0: us?
1: Give me a heart attack, baby.
0: Yeah, yeah.
1: Okay, GLP-1 weight loss medications. Now, of course, for people that are prescribed them for whatever mm-hmm. medical reason,
0: mm-hmm.
1: have at her. But doctors say taking them without proper medical supervision,
0: yep.
1: ignoring the instructions, you know,
0: like if
1: can
0: you're just,
1: cause complications.
0: If you just want to lose that last 5 pounds before that big social function you've got,
1: right?
0: Maybe not the road to take.
1: E-bikes and e-scooters. Death traps.
0: Death traps.
1: These things go like...
0: They go too fast, granted.
1: 30 kilometers an hour on wheels. So if you don't have like a full-on face mask, like you could be in some real trouble.
0: If you're doing a head plant off that, you're in trouble.
1: Right? Of course, the influencer medication. Okay, so here's where I'm guilty. I'm going to just tell you something.
0: Here we go.
1: I got a... like supplement vitamin pill, whatever they call them, tablet, arriving today.
0: Uh-huh.
1: Because there's been a lot of chatter on my feed about alcohol bloating you.
0: Right.
1: And this particular thing debloats.
0: Debloats.
1: Is that a word, debloat?
0: It is now.
1: It is now.
0: It debloats.
1: So, I'm sorry, doctors, but I got myself a debloat. I'll let you know how it goes. I'm going to come in on Monday, and I'm going to look like the state of marshmallow. Going to do the total opposite. Charlie, what happened? I don't know.
0: Please don't. Oh, God.
1: I don't know what's going to happen.
0: Oh,
1: I'll
0: God.
1: Let you know.
0: Jeez.
1: It's en route.
0: Can't you just rub Preparation H under your eyes and get rid of the puffiness like everybody else?
1: It doesn't work internally.
0: No, I guess not. Okay, let's get a last look at traffic with MJ.
2: From Coldwater to Barrie, the 400 is looking good for you. Not seeing any problems at the moment. Meanwhile, the northbound side of the 400, we do have a bit of a slowdown between Highway 9 and Canal Road. Meanwhile, the southbound side moving a bit slowly between King and Rutherford and between Finch and the 401. Highway 11, that's in good shape from Barrie to Orillia, while 90 to Angus, not seeing any problems. And on 27 to Elmvale, not finding seeing any issues there. I'm MJ. For traffic updates all day long, follow us on X at Barrie 360.
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Good morning, it's Dale Smith. It's commercial-free mornings on your Friday. One more workday to get through, and we're on to the weekend. The weekend's looking great weather-wise. Today, maybe a sun-cloud mix, but it gets better and warmer as the weekend goes on. Olivia Rodrigo now on Cool.

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I'll leave you with Nate Smith and Frank Walker. 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

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Show downtown what it's all about. Something kinda like we used to do. Break out the hills, break out the dress. As beautiful as when we first met. I wanna

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Hey, what's going on? Good morning. Happy Friday. And going to be a high of around 26 with humidity. Just kind of cloudy for the rest of the day, but still an all right way to kick off a gorgeous looking weekend ahead. Lots of sunshine and highs around the 25, 26 mark. 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

K-pop Demon Hunters 2 is already in the works, but it's not going to come out for another couple of years. From the first original movie that just blew up everywhere, here's Huntress Golden, a commercial for

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2: Got a girl from the south side, got braids in her hair. 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

cloudy day, but still going to be warm. Going to feel closer to 26 with that humidity. A few clouds tonight. Low of 12 degrees overnight. Mix of sun and cloud expected for tomorrow. Then it gets hot and humid. Going to feel closer to 29. And then sunny and 27 on Sunday. 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
1: There's my four-year-old daughter every Friday at the breakfast table. 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

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I don't need a camera when you're in my eye. 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

Beyonce, who is Zoe Kravitz, flashed her 9-carat engagement ring that cost over $500,000. 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

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Enjoy it. 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

cloudy today. Going to feel closer to 26 later on with the humidity. A few clouds in the sky for tonight are low, 12 degrees. Mix of sun and cloud for tomorrow. Going to feel closer to 30 with humidity. And then on Sunday, sunshine and a high of 27. And that high is without humidity. So going to be a hot weekend. Right now in Barrie, we are sitting at 20 degrees. Here's Tyler Shaw for commercial-free mornings on Cool.

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Coming up at noon, we have a news update from our Barry 360 newsroom. 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

0: afternoon. Here's what Barry's talking about. A male driver was arrested and charged by Barry police on Monday after blowing over three times the legal limit for blood alcohol content. Police say they were alerted to the man's potential impairment from a local golf course, and other civilians had called in to report the same driver passed out at the wheel at the intersection of Big Bay Point and Fairview. Police had eventually found the driver and stopped him in the area of Big Bay Point Road and Leggett Avenue before the arrest. South Simcoe police made what was described as a life-saving rescue on Lake Simcoe after an 11-year-old child was missing for about two hours kayaking on Lake Simcoe. York Regional Police alerted them Wednesday afternoon, which prompted the Marine unit to search for the child who departed from Innisfil with the plan of paddling to Snake Island and returning, but he never made it back. Within 5 minutes, officers spotted the child about a kilometer and a half offshore and brought them back to shore safely and in good health. The Financial Consumer Agency of Canada says it issued a fine of $4.25 million in March to RBC for providing inaccurate credit card statements to some customers. A bank spokesperson says RBC self-reported the matter and made the payment in April. The bank had provided credit card statements with wrong information about amounts credited or charged between 2001 and 2024, affecting nearly 228,000 accounts and requiring more than $22.4 million in refunds. The federal government is moving ahead with plans to restore the Prime Minister's official residence at 24 Sussex Drive in Ottawa. Prime Minister Mark Carney says a national design competition and fundraising campaign will be launched, led by the Rideau Hall Foundation. Carney says decades of neglect have left the 130-year-old building in critical condition and sitting vacant for over a decade, but he wants it restored for future prime ministers. The winning design is expected to be announced by Canada Day next year. Got a scoop? We're listening. Send your news tip to the Barry 360 text line, 705-797-1111. The first round of the NHL draft is tonight in Buffalo, and the Toronto Maple Leafs hold the first selection. Five Barry Colts players are listed in NHL Central Scouting's final draft rankings, although it's not expected any of them will be selected until day two. Canada's men's national volleyball team is down 2-0 in their men's volleyball Nations League match against Ukraine toward the end of the third set. At the Women's PGA Championship, Ina Yum still holds a 2-stroke lead at 9-under, set to tee off for her second round this afternoon. And the Blue Jays look to avenge a loss against the Texas Rangers at home tonight. The sun making more regular appearances today. The forecast in 30.
1: What's up? Alien here. You know, from space. And... Whoa, I'm loving people's reactions to the news that Lotto Max now has more chances to win, with up to 90 new prizes of $100,000. See? She also can't believe there's millions more to win every single draw. But it's real. 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
0: Cloudy today with a high of 21, the humidex at 26. Tonight, a few clouds with some fog patches developing near midnight, a low of 12. 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

0: Jelly Roll, 107.5, Cool FM. And you know, one of the reasons why fans love Jelly Roll so much is because he never forgets where he came from, right? So during a recent show, he spotted a woman in the crowd that he had seen at multiple stops on his tour, and he just decided to do something pretty amazing, actually. I mean, Jelly Roll told her that she would never have to buy another concert ticket to one of his shows ever again, because she had been to so many of them that he wanted to thank her for the continued support. And he even joked that if she keeps showing up to all of his shows, he's going to have to start changing the set list just for her, so that way she doesn't get bored with the set list every single show. So just a reminder there, you know, be kind, support the artists that you love, and hey, maybe one day your loyalty could score you some free concert tickets for life. Who knows? It is the All Request Listener Lunch. If you want to hear one of your favorite artists for the Feel Good Friday edition of our All Request Listener Lunch, make sure you call or text me at 705-727-1075.
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0: 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Backed by popular demand, this high-energy tribute show brings all your favorite hip hits to the stage. The music starts at 8 for this ticketed event. And tomorrow, it's Christmas in June at the Port of Orillia, bringing a festive twist to summer as hundreds of boats light up the waterfront with holiday decorations. 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I'm Leanne Page for your Summer Events Report. 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

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I'm Leanne Page, and I want to give a huge shout out to all the incredible staff at George and Faye General Hospital, because today is their Staff Appreciation Day, and we are lucky enough to be celebrating on site with them. 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

0: 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It's your Feel Good Friday edition of the All Request Listener Lounge, getting you pumped up and ready for the weekend ahead. And honestly, that song by The Hip is absolutely one of my favorites. Gets me every single time. Now, pure classic Canadian band right there. We have this Canada Day, our Cool to Be Canadian radio special coming up. So from 10 in the morning until 10 at night here on Cool FM on Canada Day, we are turning up the Mabel Howard soundtrack, and we got nothing but Canadian artists like The Hip. You know, those iconic hits, the hidden gems. We got fun Canadian facts, proud traditions, and the little things that make Canada unlike anywhere else in the world, right? And how much we truly love Canada. Now, whether you're going to be at the cottage or you're hosting a Canada Day backyard barbecue or heading to fireworks, whatever it is, we will have your perfect patriotic soundtrack right here on Cool FM. 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

0: Call Molly Mae, number 96. You've hosted that dinner party, survived the sleepover, and washed enough laundry to clothe a small village. 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

0: 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I'm Leanne Page. 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
0: Cool FM weather. Kind of gray and gloomy for today, but going to feel closer to 26 with that humidity. Cloudy tonight, down to 12 degrees overnight. Mix of sun and cloud for tomorrow. Going to feel closer to 29 with humidity, and then sunny and 27 come Sunday. Right now in Barrie, we're at 20 degrees.
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0: 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I'm all full up for today. 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And coming up after 1 o'clock, we talk about how 22 years ago, yesterday, this movie was released, and I'm not gonna lie, between the rain kissing scene and the it was us gets me every single time. We'll talk more about that on the way, but you get the last request of the Feel Good Friday All Request Listener Lunch. What can I play for you?
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1: 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What's going on? 111. I'm Leanne Page, keeping you company on your Friday afternoon. 22 years since this rom-com movie came out. And first of all, I can't believe it's been that long. Secondly, does it have the best movie kiss scene in it ever? 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We'll talk more about it after Ella Langley's Choose.

0: believe it's been 22 years since The Notebook hit theaters. 107.5 Cool FM. I'm Leanne Page. So the movie that set completely unrealistic expectations for romance was released on June 25th, 2004. And what is wild is that Ryan Gosling and Rachel McAdams, stars of the movie, had some of the best on-screen chemistry ever. But behind the scenes, it was apparently a completely different story. Reports say that the two were, quote, at each other's throats while filming. And Ryan Gosling even reportedly asked if another actress could be brought in to read opposite him in the film. That's how bad it was between the two of them. However, somewhere between all the arguing and the dramatic rain-soaked kiss scenes, life imitated art because the pair actually fell in love in real life and they dated for about 2 years. Now, unfortunately, that didn't end up together, but still. Join the conversation on our Facebook page at Cool FM Barrie. I want to know, what is the best movie kiss scene? Is it from The Notebook or is it from another one? Let me know. But honestly, between The Notebook's kissing in the rain scene and the...
1: It was us.
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2: 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Ever worn shorts when it was way too cold? Held the door for someone 20 feet away? Apologized when somebody else bumped into you? Yep, you're Canadian. So join 107.5 Cool FM from 10 to 10 for 12 hours of all Canadian music, fun facts, forgotten gems, and the little things that make this country unlike anywhere else. 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

old donkey getting his own movie. We'll talk more about this coming up in about 6 minutes. 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
1: 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And yes, Eddie Murphy, by the way, is actually back to voice him as well. So the film is set to hit theaters in 2028, and we'll dive into Donkey's origin story, you know, showing how he became the lovable, non-stopping, talking legend that we all know and love. But before that, we're actually heading back to far, far away for Shrek 5. Yeah, there's another Shrek movie coming out in 2027 with the original crew returning, plus some new faces joining the fun as well. 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

0: There is a floating convenience store in Toronto right now. And yes, this is a real thing. 107.5 Cool FM. Have you heard of this? So it's a new public art installation and it's called Global Convenience. And it's popped up in the harbor in Toronto. And it looks exactly like a fully stocked corner store, just, you know, floating on the water near the Harbour Square Park in downtown Toronto. So it was created to highlight Toronto's role as a host city for the 2026 FIFA World Cup. But here's where things kind of get a little interesting. It's so realistic that people have actually been swimming out to it or paddling out to it. And at one point, someone even had to be rescued after getting stranded on the installation, thinking that they could, you know, explore it up close. So artists say it's meant to represent connection and culture and global exchange. But honestly, it's also just become Toronto's most confusing tourist attraction ever. So if you're heading out to the city anytime soon, just know you can look at it. Just don't swim at it.
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Mainly cloudy for the remainder of the day. More clouds tonight, 12 degrees. Mix of sun and cloud expected for tomorrow. Going to feel closer to 29 with humidity. And then on Sunday, sunny and 27. Right now in Barrie, we're at 20 degrees.

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I'm Leanne Page, keeping you company. 153. 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

She announced an all-new, all-female music festival. I'll talk more about it in 6 minutes. 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

0: Steph Monk wrapping up 30 minutes commercial-free music on Cool FM. It's brought to you by Dr. Eric Smith at Berry Orthodontics. No referral needed. We also heard from Olivia Rodrigo before that with Drop Dead. And things got a little heated online after Olivia Rodrigo announced her new all-female festival, Daisy Chain Fields. So the festival lineup is stacked with names like Stevie Nicks, Chapel Roan, and Doechii, and it's raising money for charities supporting women and girls. But the buzz shifted after a comment from a male drummer from another band who called the rollout, quote, forced promo. And it's now been deleted. That post is gone, but still, fans were not having any of it. Social media quickly lit up with people calling the comment unnecessary and defending Olivia's vision for an all-woman festival, with many pointing out how rare it is to see female-led lineups on that scale. So Olivia says this festival has been a long-time dream for her and called it one of the most exciting projects she has ever worked on. It's going to be August 29th in California, if you're looking to do maybe a little summer road trip down south.
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0: This weekend, the Sunset Drive-In in Barrie or the Stardust Drive-In in Sharon are the places to be for movies under the stars. 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The music starts at 8 for this ticketed event. And tomorrow, it's Christmas in June at the Port of Orillia, bringing a festive twist to summer as hundreds of boats light up the waterfront with holiday decorations. 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I'm Leanne Page for your Summer Events Report. 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
1: 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DJ Bob going to give you lyrics to a song in his own way. 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
4: 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And he looks at me, you know, he says to me, he goes, "What's a bull?" I said, "It's a boy cow." And he's like, "What?" I said, "It's a boy cow." He goes, "Well, why don't they just call it a cow that's on the highway?"
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13: Pitbull, Fireball.
0: Wow. Congratulations. You did it.
13: Oh, yay.
1: You just picked up four tickets.
13: Friday.
1: Yeah. You just picked up four tickets to Eddie 2026 home game for our Barrie Baycats.
13: Oh, awesome. Thank you very much.
14: Mr. Worldwide to infinity. You know the roof on fire. We gon' boogie, oogie, oogie, jiggle, wiggle, and dance like the roof on fire. We gon' drink drinks and take shots until we fall out like the roof on fire. Now, baby, get my booty naked, take off all your clothes and light the roof on fire. 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

Taylor Swift's latest, I Knew It, I Knew You, off of the Toy Story 5 movie soundtrack. Even though it's not actually in the movie, it's just the song that comes on at the end when the credits are rolling. Either way, it's still pretty amazing. Now, new rumors have now come out about Taylor and Travis Kelce's wedding, and apparently it's all pointing to Madison Square Garden in New York City. So these are the reasons why people are assuming that. First of all, for July 3rd, that's when they're thinking that the wedding is happening, there has been a permit granted around Madison Square Garden to block off all of the roads. And then, just, you know, randomly, coincidentally, some of Travis's teammates from the Kansas City Chiefs had just happened to book hotel rooms around Madison Square Garden for that July 3rd weekend.

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18: Cloudy for the remainder of the day. Clouds overnight down to 12 degrees. Tomorrow, mixed sun and cloud with the humid X. Going to feel like 29. As for Sunday, sunshine and 27. Right now in Barrie, we're feeling like 25.
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1: You can still love your life and be exhausted by it at the same time. 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Have a great weekend. 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I'm filling in for Gio. 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

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Happy Friday. My name is Amy. Feeling good about the weekend? What are you getting up to? I mean, really, whatever you get up to. Hey, you know what? If you're off for the weekend, then you just enjoy yourself. Here's Martin Great Tricks. There we go. Do I talk for a living? Yes, I do. And Ed Sheeran, Repeat It, Barry's Best Mix, 107.5 Cool FM.

0: right, Big C, Ordinary Day, Barry's Best Mix, 107.5 Cool FM. How's it going? My name is Amy. Coming up after 4 o'clock, it is going to be your chance to win a pair of Friday GA Night Boots and Hearts tickets to see the Jonas Brothers, Dasha, many, many more. 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Always better to win them. So make sure you're listening for that. We will have it just after 4 o'clock. And before 4 o'clock, make sure you're listening because I've got another edition of Dad Dials.
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0: 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My name is Amy. Glad to be with you. 15 minutes, you'll never get back. It's a podcast with Dale and Charlie. Every Tuesday, they release a new one, so it's definitely binge-worthy. Doesn't take a lot of your time. Literally 15 minutes. And this week, they are talking about, I'm sorry, you're cleaning up what? Finally, Leap Year Explained, and it's like your underpants are psychic. Are you intrigued? You should be. Go and check it out. We are heading out for Cottage Country traffic now with Anna Petritis.
1: Hey, Amy. Still seeing those delays on Highway 400 northbound, right off the 401 from Jane up to Highway 7. It is pretty backed up from there to Rutherford, but no issues until Lloydtown and Canal Road. You will see some slowdowns there. All good through Highway 89. Heavier congestion from Innisfil Beach Road through Mapleview to Essa. You will be held back for quite a bit there. It's a smooth drive past that, up the split to Coldwater and Port Severn. Highway 11 to Orillia looks okay. Just some delays towards Line 3 up to Line 2, but you're all good past that. Trouble-free on Highway 26 to Collingwood, 27 to Elmvale, and 92 to Wasaga. If you see a problem, let us know at 1-844-ROAD-JAM. 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
1: Hi.
2: With Amy's dad.
1: Have you ever received some phone calls from your parents that you'd just leave you shaking your head? Well, if you have, then you can appreciate this week's Dad Dials.
0: Hi, it's Dad. What's going on today?
1: Hi, Dad. Just getting ready for the weekend. What about you?
0: I'm getting ready for the weekend, too, and I'm listening to Brenda Devine's traffic reports.
1: Okay.
0: Yeah, she always says that it's slow around Major Mac. It's always slow around Major Mac. There's always a disabled car in the left lane, and there's always construction. But the thing that caught my attention, and I talked to Gio about this a couple weeks ago, was now there's a cow walking down the road.
1: Yeah, yesterday there was a cow walking down the 400.
0: Exactly, and so don't honk at the cow, because you just leave cow plops and got to drive through that. Now we've got road debris in the lane. So don't honk at the poor creature. Just let him go on his way. He's getting to his cottage, too. And there's an opportunity, and you need to give this to her. Next time she's doing this, because we're into cow season now, and she needs to say, when you're approaching the cow, you got to move over and go on by. Don't scare him. So now we have winter driving hazards with slippery roads and poor visibility, and we have construction season. Construction season never ends. And now we have cow season. So there's that to look forward to.
1: It's definitely interesting living here, right?
0: It is, and it seems like there's more and more cows getting loose all the time. So, I don't know, if I was standing around a field all day, I'd be saying, yeah, you know what, I'm out of here. See, I'm going to the cottage. Anyway, watch out for them damn cows.
1: Will do.
0: All right, love you, bye.
1: Love you, bye. Thanks for that, Dad. Cottage country traffic. Fingers crossed there's no cows on the roads today. Here is Anna Petritis.
3: Still seeing those delays off Highway 400 northbound from Shepherd through Highway 7 to Rutherford, but no issues until you get a little bit closer to Canal Road, where you will be slowed down for a bit. All good through Highway 89. Heavier congestion from Innisfil Beach Road through Mapleview up to Essa. Once you get through that, it's a nice drive up the 400 split to Coldwater and Port Severn. Highway 11 to Orillia looks okay. Just some backups from Penetanguishene Road to Line 2, but you're all good past that. Trouble-free on Highway 26 to Collingwood, 27 to Elmvale, and 92 to Wasaga. If you see a problem, let us know at 1-844-ROAD-JAM. I'm Anna Petritis. More traffic in minutes on 107.5 Cool FM.
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Coming up after 4 o'clock, your chance to win those Boots and Hearts tickets for Friday evening. So make sure you're listening. It's Preston Pablo now, because I do. I'm cool.

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7: It's going to be your chance to win a pair of Friday GA Nights Boots and Hearts tickets to see the Jonas Brothers and Dasha and many more. I'm going to tell you right now, the artist that I'm about to play is not performing there. I'm throwing you for a loop. So, if you know the name of the song and who it's by, give me a call, 705-727-1075. Here it is. When you know it's Olivia Dean, so easy on Cool.

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0: Congratulations. You've got yourself a pair of tickets to the night show at Boots and Hearts Friday night, August 7th. Way to go.
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0: Scott Hellman, Bungalow, Barry's Best Mix, 107.5 Cool FM. How's it going? My name is Amy. It is 20 after 4 on your Friday afternoon. And doctors and nurses have seen plenty of weird things over the years. But medical professionals are sharing the health trends that they find most concerning right now. I mean, some are just fads, but others can have serious consequences, which includes vaping, living on caffeine and 4 hours of sleep, GLP-1 weight loss medications, e-bikes and scooters, which I found interesting. But apparently emergency rooms are seeing more crashes involving riders, pedestrians, cars, potholes, that sort of thing. TikTok parasite cleanses. So anyways, we've got the complete list because there is 10 of them. You can go and check that out at 107.5coolfm.com. Anyways, just, you know, take care of yourself in a good, natural way. Going out to the roads, Cottage Country Traffic with Anna Petritis.
1: Hey, Amy. Still seeing those delays on Highway 400 northbound right off the 401 from Jane through Highway 7 to Rutherford. Heavy slowdowns again towards Canal Road, but you're all good through Highway 89 from there. Congestion just after Innisfil Beach Road through Mapleview to Essa, and it is a nice drive past that through Coldwater and Port Severn. Light backups on Highway 11 towards Penetanguishene Road up to Line 2. Major setbacks again towards Line 11 to Line 12 due to an incident, so please drive with caution in that area. Trouble free on Highway 26 to Collingwood, 27 to Elmvale, and 92 to Wasaga. If you see a problem, let us know at 1-844-ROAD-JAM. I'm Anna Petritis. More traffic in minutes on 107.5 Cool FM.
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How's it going? My name is Amy at 4:30 on your Friday afternoon. The latest from Ariana Grande now. I Hate That I Made You Love Me on Cool.

0: Ariana Grande, I Hate That I Made You Love Me, Barry's Best Mix, 107.5 Cool FM. Thank you so much to Ryan for sending us a text saying that fire and police services are on the side of the road just before Line 12 going north. The traffic is backed up along there, so if you are heading that way, just be aware of that. We've got another look at Cottage Country traffic with Anna Petridis.
1: Not too many changes on the roads right now. Still seeing those delays on Highway 400 northbound, right off the 401 from Jane through Highway 7 to Rutherford. Slowdowns again in Lloydtown towards Canal Road, but you're all good through Highway 89 from there. Heavy congestion towards Mapleview to Essa, but it is a nice drive past that through Coldwater and Port Severn. Light backups on Highway 11 to Orillia towards Penetanguishene Road to Line 1. Setbacks again from Line 9 to Line 12 due to an earlier incident, so please be aware of that. Trouble free on Highway 26 to Collingwood, 27 to Elmvale, and 92 to Wasaga. If you see a problem, let us know at 1-844-ROAD-JAM. I'm Anna Petridis. More traffic in minutes on 107.5 Cool FM.

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13: Hey guys, one day you'll be an old bull too.
14: I was trying to have this argument with my 16-year-old yesterday. And he looks at me, you know, he says to me, he goes, "What's a bull?" I said, "It's a boy cow." And he's like, "What?" I said, "It's a boy cow." Yeah. He goes, "Well, why don't they just call it a cow that's on the highway?"
13: You can say it's a cow, but you want to specify.
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14: 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So, just again, to
13: unless
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14: 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Anyway.
13: 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Maybe Hawaiian.
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0: Coldwater and Port Severn. Highway 11 to Orillia looks good. Just some setbacks from Line 9 to Line 12 due to an earlier incident. Trouble-free on Highway 26 to Collingwood, 27 to Elmvale, and 92 to Wasaga. 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I'm Anna Petridis. 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
16: Few clouds and 12 degrees tonight. Tomorrow, mix of sun and cloud 26. Sunday, sunshine 27. Currently in Barrie, it's 22.

0: just after 5 o'clock, back out to the roads with Anna Petridis.
1: Hey, Amy. Highway 400 northbound is looking good off the 401. Just those delays through Highway 7 to Langstoff and some slowdowns again in Lloydtown towards Canal Road. You're all good from there through Highway 89. Congestion from Innisfil Beach Road through Mapleview up to Essa, but it is a nice drive past that through Coldwater and Port Severn. Highway 11 to Orillia looks good. Just some setbacks from Line 9 to Line 12 due to an incident. Reports that police and fire are on scene, so please take some precaution in this area. Trouble-free on Highway 26 to Collingwood, 27 to Elmvale, and 92 to Wasaga. If you see a problem, let us know at 1-844-ROAD-JAM. It's a Happy Dad summer. 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I'm Anna Petridis. 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
2: Good afternoon. Here's what Barry's talking about. In Orillia, deferred resurfacing of the public parking lot at Soldiers Memorial Hospital is happening this weekend, and the parking lot is closed beginning this hour until 6 a.m. Monday morning. The hospital says there will be no vehicle or pedestrian access to the main entrance as a result. The west entrance and outpatient entrances will be the best alternatives for public access, while the latter will be the temporary home for patient registration. A male driver was arrested and charged by Barrie Police on Monday after blowing over three times the legal limit for blood alcohol content. Police say they were alerted to the man's potential impairment from a local golf course, and other civilians had called to report the same driver passed out at the wheel at the intersection of Big Bay Point Road and Fairview Road. Police had eventually found the driver and stopped him in the area of Big Bay Point and Leggett Avenue before they made the arrest. A 30-year-old Welland man is facing a lengthy list of charges following a three-vehicle collision in Muskoka Lakes Township. OPP say the crash happened on Monday on Muskoka Road 118 near Beaumaris Road after a driver allegedly struck another vehicle, causing a secondary collision. No injuries were reported, and charges include impaired driving and several other license-related offenses. A national design competition will determine how the designated residence of the Prime Minister at 24 Sussex Drive in Ottawa will be restored. A fundraising campaign managed by the Rideau Hall Foundation is meant to cover all or most of the cost of the project. The Royal Architectural Institute of Canada will advise the government on the design competition, which will be adjudicated by an independent panel of design experts. Prime Minister Mark Carney says while he will never live in the building, it should be repaired for prime ministers to come. Got a scoop? We're listening. Send your news tip to the Barrie 360 text line, 705-797-1111. Ina Yoon has extended her lead in the second round at the Women's PGA Championship to 6 strokes, sitting at 12 under. In the final FIFA World Cup group stage match in Toronto, Senegal leads 10-man Iraq 5-0 in second half stoppage time. And in American League play tonight, Toronto looks to bounce back at home against Texas, while the Argos are in Regina to face the defending Grey Cup champion Saskatchewan. Cloud cover dwindling before the weekend starts. The forecast in 30.
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2: A few clouds with some fog patches developing near midnight tonight, a low of 12. Mix of sun and cloud tomorrow, that fog dissipating sometime early in the morning, a high of 26. The Humidex at 30. It's 22 in Barrie. 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
0: It's brought to you by Paul Sadlin Motors, 550 Bayfield Street in Barrie. You too, Harry Styles on the way. Here's No Doubt. 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

0: Harry Styles, American Girls, Barry's Best Mix, 107.5 Cool FM. And we know that he is engaged to Zoe Kravitz. But did you know the size of her ring? 9 carats. Who needs a diamond that big? Apparently she does. I mean, I wouldn't be mad about it either, but she just debuted it the other day. Because I guess they've been kind of keeping their relationship not under wraps, but the wedding plans definitely under wraps, and their engagement as well. We are going out to the roads now. Cottage Country Traffic with Anna Petridis.
1: Thanks, Amy. Highway 400 northbound looks good off the 401. Still seeing those delays through Highway 7 to Langstaff, and major slowdowns again in Lloydtown towards Canal Road up to Highway 88. Congestion again from Innisfil Beach Road through Mapleview to Essa, but it is a smooth drive past that through Coldwater and Port Severn. Highway 11 to Orillia looks good out of Barrie, although we're still seeing those setbacks from Line 8 now to Line 12 due to an incident. Reports that emergency vehicles are on scene, so please take precaution here. Trouble-free on Highway 26 to Collingwood, 27 to Elmvale, and 92 to Wasaga. If you see a problem, let us know at 1-844-ROAD-JAM. I'm Anna Petridis. More traffic in minutes on 107.5 Cool FM.
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3: 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And tomorrow, it's Christmas in June at the Port of Orillia, bringing a festive twist to summer as hundreds of boats light up the waterfront with holiday decorations. 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I'm Leanne Page for your Summer Events Report. 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

0: That's Rev with Whitney, Barry's Best Mix, 107.5 Cool FM. 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And make sure you are listening next week. It's going to be a chance for you to win complimentary carload passes for a wonderful night under the stars at the drive-in, where you can, you know, put your favorite people in the car, enjoy a double feature of newly released movies. And this is good for the Sunset location in Barrie or Stardust Newmarket drive-in locations. So make sure you're listening for that. Good luck. We are going out to the roads. Cool FM traffic. 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Here's Anna Petridis.
1: Thanks, Amy. Highway 400 northbound looks good off the 401. Delays, though, from Highway 7 to Rutherford, and major slowdowns again in Lloydtown towards Canal Road. Congestion from Innisfil Beach Road through Mapleview to Essa in Barrie as well. Smooth drive, though, past that through Coldwater and Port Severn. Highway 11 to Orillia looks good out of Barrie, but we're still seeing no setbacks from Line 9 to Line 12. You will be held back there for a little bit. Reports that emergency vehicles are still on scene as well. Trouble-free on Highway 26 to Collingwood, 27 to Elmvale, and 92 to Wasaga. If you see a problem, let us know at 1-844-ROAD-JAM. I'm Anna Petridis. More traffic in minutes on 107.5 Cool FM.
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0: That's the weekend. Blinding Lights, Barry's Best Mix, 107.5 Cool FM. How's it going? My name is Amy. Make sure you are looking for us out and about this summer. It is the cool days of summer brought to you by Happy Dad Hard Seltzer. And look for the Cool Days team. They are hitting up everywhere across Simcoe County. And they're going to be handing out free stuff and giving you a chance to win a Dream Maker crossover hot tub courtesy of Georgian Hot Tubs on Cedar Point Drive. We're going to be announcing that winner not until September, but that's when the weather starts kind of turning a little bit. And who doesn't love to sit in a cozy hot tub, right? So we've got all the details, 1075coolfm.com. But we'll see you this summer. Out to the roads, Cottage Country traffic with Anna Petritis.
1: Hey, Amy. Highway 400 northbound looks good off the 401. Still seeing those delays from Highway 7 to Rutherford, and same slowdowns towards Canal Road. You might be held back for a bit there. Congestion again from Innisfil Beach Road to Essa, but once you get through that, it's a smooth drive up to Coldwater and Port Severn. Highway 11 to Orillia looks good out of Barrie. Seeing those setbacks still from Line 10 to Line 12 due to that earlier incident. Trouble-free on Highway 26 to Collingwood, 27 to Elmvale, and 92 to Wasaga. If you see a problem, let us know at 1-844-ROAD-JAM. I'm Anna Petritis. More traffic in minutes on 107.5 Cool FM.
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9: A few clouds and 12 degrees tonight. Tomorrow, mix of sun and cloud 26. Sunday, sunshine 27. Currently in Barrie, it's 22.

0: Good evening. Just ahead of 6 o'clock, back out to the roads, Cottage Country traffic with Anna Petridis.
1: Hey, Amy. Highway 400 northbound looks good off the 401. Still seeing those delays from Highway 7 to Rutherford and slowdowns again towards Canal Road. Congestion approaching Mapleview to Essa, but it is a smooth drive past that through Coldwater and Port Severn. Highway 11 to Orillia looks good. Just some small setbacks from Line 11 to 12. Trouble-free on Highway 26 to Collingwood, 27 to Elmvale, and 92 to Wasaga. If you see a problem, let us know at 1-844-ROAD-JAM. 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I'm Anna Petridis. 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
2: Good evening. Here's what Barry's talking about. The United States has struck Iran in retaliation for a drone attack yesterday on a cargo ship in the Strait of Hormuz. It represents a massive test of the ceasefire agreed upon by the two nations just a week ago, and strikes are still ongoing, according to U.S. Central Command. The attack on the cargo ship happened while the United Nations Maritime Agency was beginning an operation to move stranded ships out of the strait this week, using an alternative route hugging the shores of Oman rather than sailing through the central part of the strait. Meanwhile, as for the effect at home, Enpro confirms a sharp 5-cent spike to Barrie area fuel prices, up to just under $1.63 for regular gasoline as wholesale markets rebound on persistent global supply deficits. South Simcoe police made what was described as a life-saving rescue on Lake Simcoe after an 11-year-old child was missing for about 2 hours kayaking. York Regional Police alerted them Wednesday afternoon, which prompted the Marine Unit to search for the child, who departed from Innisfil with the plan of paddling to Snake Island and returning, but they never made it back. Within 5 minutes, officers spotted the child about a kilometer and a half offshore and brought them back safely and in good health. Ontario's acting ombudsman said in a report that hundreds of parents were unfairly denied payments during the COVID-19 pandemic because the province sent that money elsewhere. More than $2 billion was distributed between 2020 and 2023 through 5 different programs meant to help children whose education was disrupted. But they didn't take into consideration that some parents might live separately. In some cases, relatives or even strangers with no role in the child's care had already claimed the benefit. An asteroid known as 1997 NC-1 will make its closest approach to Earth tomorrow morning, coming within 2.6 million kilometers. Sky gazers with binoculars and small telescopes may be able to spot the roughly 1 kilometer wide rock as a small point of light passing harmlessly through the sky. The last time an asteroid similar in size passed safely by Earth from an even closer distance was in 2022. Big moment, local buzz, we want to hear it. Text us at 705-797-1111. Well, it's unlikely we'll hear any Barry Colts names get called in Buffalo tonight, at least until day two. The first round of the NHL draft goes tonight. Gavin McKenna is the likely choice for Toronto out of Penn State, and Toronto holds the number one overall pick. Barry native Brent Burns will continue his NHL career into a 23rd year, signing a one-year deal to remain with Colorado. Canada's men's national volleyball team fell 3-1 to Ukraine in a men's Volleyball Nations League match today. Well, in the CFL tonight, Toronto challenges the defending Grey Cup champion Saskatchewan Roughriders. Looks like a rain-free start to the weekend. The forecast in 30.
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2: A few clouds with some fog patches developing near midnight tonight, a low of 12. Mix of sun and cloud tomorrow, that fog dissipating sometime early in the morning, a high of 26. The Humidex at 30. 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

0: Mackenzie Porter. These days, Barry's Best Mix, 107.5 Cool FM. How's it going? My name is Amy. So if you are a big fan of Donkey in the Shrek movies, then you are going to love this news. DreamWorks has officially announced that Donkey, a standalone animated film, will be hitting theaters in 2028. Tell you the kind of the story of how an ordinary donkey became the endlessly optimistic, joke-cracking companion who stole scenes from the Shrek franchise. And I'm stoked for this. We've got the complete story at 107.5coolfm.com. Going out to the roads, cottage country traffic with Anna Petridis.
1: Highway 400 northbound looks good off the 401. No major issues throughout Vaughan, although we are still seeing those slowdowns towards Canal Road. Congestion at Mapleview to Essa as well, but it is a smooth drive past that through Coldwater and Port Severn. Highway 11 to Orillia looks good. Just those setbacks from line 10 to 12 due to an earlier incident. Trouble-free on Highway 26 to Collingwood, 27 to Elmvale, and 92 to Wasaga. If you see a problem, let us know at 1-844-ROAD-JAM. I'm Anna Petridis. More traffic in minutes on 107.5. 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

0: Nickelback, Those Days, Barry's Best Mix, 107.5 Cool FM. How's it going? My name is Amy. And, you know, it's never lost on me how people can just dive right into that cold lake water. Because, I mean, let's be honest, it's still kind of cold. But I was taking a walk along the lakefront and... people are in the water. I guess some people just don't feel it the same way. I need it to be like bath water before I can get in. But I guess, I don't know. I'm too sensitive. Going out to the roads. Cottage Country traffic. Here is Anna Petridis.
1: Thanks, Amy. Highway 400 northbound looks good off the 401. No major issues through Vaughan, although still seeing those heavy slowdowns in Lloydtown to Canal Road. You will be held back for quite a bit there. Congestion again at Mapleview up to Essa, but it's a smooth drive past that through Coldwater and Port Severn. Highway 11 to Orillia looks good out of Barrie. Just those heavy setbacks from Line 10 to 12 due to an earlier incident. You will be stuck in that area for quite a bit. Trouble-free on Highway 26 to Collingwood, 27 to Elmvale, and 92 to Wasaga. If you see a problem, let us know at 1-844-ROAD-JAM. I'm Anna Petridis. More traffic in minutes on 107.5 Cool FM.
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9: Hey guys, one day you'll be an old bull too.
10: I was trying to have this argument with my 16-year-old yesterday. And he looks at me, you know, he says to me, he goes, "What's a bull?" I said, "It's a boy cow." And he's like, "What?" I said, "It's a boy cow." He goes, "Well, why don't they just call it a cow that's on the highway?"
9: You can say it's a cow, you can, but you want to specify.
10: Like, this is a much bigger cow.
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9: No, it does not.
10: Right? 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
9: unless
10: be clear.
9: It's a little older, you know.
10: 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Anyway.
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0: Naked Ladies with Enid, Barry's Best Mix, 107.5 Cool FM. How are we already almost at the end of June? I mean, next week, it is July. Why does summer go so fast and winter takes forever to get rid of? Anyways, next Thursday, make sure to mark this down on your calendar, the Barrie BayCats versus the Guelph Royals playing at the Athletic Culture Stadium in Minising. That's going to be happening at about 7:30. 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
1: Highway 400 northbound looks good off the 401. No major issues through Vaughan, although still seeing those heavier slowdowns in Lloydtown to Canal Road. Lighter congestion at Mapleview to Essa, but it's a smooth drive past that through Coldwater and Port Severn. Highway 11 to Orillia looks good out of Barrie. Still seeing no setbacks towards line 11 to 12 due to an earlier incident, though. Trouble free on Highway 26 to Collingwood, 27 to Elmvale, and 92 to Wasaga. If you see a problem, let us know at 1-844-ROAD-JAM. I'm Anna Petridis. More traffic in minutes on 107.5 Cool FM.
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0: Down to 12 degrees with some clouds tonight. Tomorrow, mix of sun and cloud and 26. Sunday, sunshine 27. Currently in Barrie, it's 22.

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And they flicker to the future for a moment I could picture. Then you touch me

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Barry's Best Mix, 107.5 Cool FM. So we are going to be taking you through the hottest, most requested songs of the day, the top 7 at 7. I've got that for you coming up. First, Noah Kahan, The Great Divide on Cool.

The top 7 at 7 with song number 7, Preston Pablo, 'Cause I Do. 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Such a great guy. Let's get to song number 6.

0: Olivia Dean, Man I Need. That is song at number 4 tonight on the Top 7 at 7. She's going to be coming to the Scotiabank Arena for 2 dates, August 4th and 5th. Ticket details, 1075coolfm.com. We're going to continue the countdown. It's on the way, but first, a look out to Cottage Country traffic with Anna Petritis.
1: Highway 400 northbound looks good off the 401. No major issues through Vaughan, although still seeing those on and off slowdowns at Canal Road up to Highway 88. All good through Innisfil. Lighter delays towards Essa, but it's a smooth drive from there through Coldwater and Port Severn. Highway 11 to Orillia is clear. Trouble free on Highway 26 to Collingwood, 27 to Elmvale, and 92 to Wasaga. 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I'm Anna Petritis. More traffic in minutes on 107.5 Cool FM.
2: 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Here's Amy.
0: Hey there, it's Amy with this week's Cool Concert Listings. Ice Cube will be at Casinorama Resort June 26th. Also at Casinorama Resort, direct from Sweden, the ABBA show comes June 27th. Noah Kahan comes to the Rogers Center June 28th. Lionel Richie and Earth, Wind & Fire will be at the Scotiabank Arena July 4th. Jamie Fine will be at Kempenfest July 31st. 5 Seconds of Fire lands at the RBC Amphitheater August 5th. Chris Stapleton comes to the Rogers Stadium August 6th. And the Jonas Brothers play at Boots & Hearts at Burrows Creek Event Grounds on August 7th. 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

0: somber homewrecker. That is song number three tonight on the top 7 at 7. Now, we've already heard from Olivia Dean, and we are going to hear from her again now in at number two.
1: Number two.

0: Olivia Dean, So Easy, number two tonight on the top seven at seven. So the question remains, who is number one? Well, you know what? We're going to find out. But first, we've got to go and take a look at Cottage Country traffic. Let's get you where you got to go this weekend. Here's Anna Petridis.
1: Highway 400 northbound looks good off the 401. No major issues through Vaughan, although still signals lighter slowdowns at Canal Road. All good through Innisfil, and it is smooth sailing through Barrie up the split to Coldwater and Port Severn. Highway 11 to Orillia is clear. Trouble-free on Highway 26 to Collingwood, 27 to Elmvale, and 92 to Wasaga. 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I'm Anna Petridis. More traffic in minutes on 107.5 Cool FM.
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Number one tonight on the top 7 at 7, that's Bruno Mars, I Just Might. And he's continuing his major world tour. And he is currently performing across Europe as part of the Romantic Tour, which is his first large-scale headline tour in years. And his recent shows in Paris drew about 80,000 fans. And critics, fans praising the show, saying he puts on an amazing one. And if you saw him in Toronto, then you know that's absolutely the case. So big congratulations to him. Yeah, he's got a busy summer ahead of him. Let's get to Imagine Dragons, Whatever It Takes on Cool.

0: Highway 400 northbound looks good off the 401. No major issues through Vaughan, although still seeing those lighter slowdowns at Canal Road. All good through Innisfil. Small delays from Mapleview to Essa, but past that, it's a nice drive up the split to Coldwater and Port Severn. Highway 11 to Orillia is clear. Trouble-free on 26 to Collingwood. Highway 27 to Elmvale and 92 to Wasaga. 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More traffic in minutes on 107.5 Cool FM.
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